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The Graveyard Committee of St. Augustine. Peace I leave with you. 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

The Quiche Populaire is a cooperative composed of citizens from the same geographical area, same locality, and same neighborhood. 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

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Your information is. 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

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But I played my way, though some folks say country rock is dead.

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Oh, he hates to leave her, but he's got another show to do. He knows she gets lonely, so he lets her know he's thinking about her. And though millions are listening, she knows who he's talking to.

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to ponder. 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

my mind, take my time. In the sky, I am fly. If you're low, come with me, cause I can get you hella high. Join my crew, be my friend. Tomorrow night, we do it again. 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What an ass, what a face. So take flight, cause I'm only

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Did you know that most car accidents happen on long, straight roads? 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Smell the altars. 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

0: 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I cut
1: 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House need a touch up? Looking for something to eat? Maybe you're just trying to find something new. Whatever it is, come to Tamarama's. We only do everything. Straight out of my closet.
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0: looking out the window of this little room, right over that flashing neon sign that says bar. It's almost midnight and time to go downstairs and go to work. I wonder how he's doing in Tennessee.
1: Well, here I sit by the window of this big old lonely mansion, looking out over the Smokies and owning everything I can see. Oh, I guess by now she's found what she was looking for. And as I look at this old faded photograph of the girl that I still love, I wonder if she ever thinks of me.

exploring, pulled off the road to a place we'd never been. I had to stop the truck

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Arena Kevin Bateman Center. 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Arena Kevin Bateman Center. Come and have a laugh with us.

The Kevin Bateman Center in St. Augustine focuses on physical activity. Our goal is to have all citizens in our community include regular physical activity in their daily lives for health benefit. 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Just

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1: 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That's right, baby. You already know. 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Hope you're ready.
2: 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In addition, the arms that attach to the side of the tub can slip. This can also trap your baby underwater. 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

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They're all here. 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
1: The best and most wonderful things in the world cannot be seen or even touched. They must be felt with the heart. The Graveyard Committee of St. Augustine.

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Find a time and place of solitude. Look into the distance and into the future. Visualize the tomorrow that you're going to build and begin to build that tomorrow today.

0: But Loretta, look at yourself. Now, I wish you'd take them curlers out of your hair and go put on a little makeup and get out of that house coat before supper.
1: Huh. Well, let me tell you something, Conway. Considering everything that I went through today, I look like a movie star.
0: Yeah. Ruth Buzzy.
1: Thank you.
0: Besides that, all of our kids took after your part of the family
1: anyway.
0: Oh,
1: they did, huh?

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The Group Accessibility of St. Augustine, bringing people together for information, fun, and great memories. What?

0: Have you ever felt like you are walking on eggshells in your relationship? 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

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Good morning. It's Wednesday morning, half week mark this morning. Half week mark. Temperature's at 15 out there. Got a squall of rain. Yeah. It's telling us we may get a little bit this morning, but hopefully it's going to come to all soon because this afternoon is telling us we're going to reach 23 and beautiful sunshine. The winds are less than 10 kilometers out there this morning. Sunsets at 7:36 tonight. Fog coming in overnight tonight, going out early hours of the morning tomorrow. Sunshine by the afternoon, a high of 21. The winds will be south up to 25 kilometers. Fog patches rolling in overnight tomorrow night. Going out the hours of the morning on Friday. Winds south 20, going 30. Reaching 21 in the afternoon on Friday. Beautiful sunshine. Saturday, little chance of a shower in the morning. North winds 20 going 30, reaching 22 in the afternoon with some sunny breaks, and 19 for Sunday. Sunny skies, winds east 20 going 30. Macatna's at 16 up there. They got overcast. Winds west up to 20 kilometers. Calling for a millimeter or so of rain. By this afternoon, they're like us, hoping to get some sunshine, the high off 20. Tomorrow, Thursday, they're going to reach 16 by the afternoon. Northeast winds 25 kilometers. Fog rolling in tomorrow night, going at early hours of the morning on Friday. Sunny skies, a high of 17. Another 17 for Saturday. Beautiful sunshine. Winds east 20 going 40. 15 for Sunday. Now the marine forecast. Showers ending this afternoon. Fog patches appearing this morning. The winds northwest 15 to 20 knots. North 10 to 15 this afternoon. Light overnight and tomorrow Thursday. 9:06 out in Big Bay. Tide is going to be low. 1.3 feet. 3:17 this afternoon. High at 5.2. Saltwater tides 9:02. Low at 1.6. 3:30 this afternoon. High at 5.2 feet. Baie-Comeau 7-ounce Port Cartier, beautiful sunshiny skies today. Mingani and Anticosti got clear skies, winds west 20 going 40. Mix of sun and cloud in Natasquan with 40% chance of showers this morning, winds west 20 going 40. Chevry, periods of rain or drizzle ending this morning, then cloudy with chance of showers, sun and clouds though by this afternoon, fog disappears this morning. And Blanc-Sablon, periods of rain mixed with drizzle ending around noon, then cloudy with 40% chance of showers, fog disappearing this morning. So it'll be sunshine by this afternoon.

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1: 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Should you want to reach one of the agents, call 418-947-2666. Your next overcraft crossing this morning is at 7:45 from the Pacoshippi side, 8 o'clock St. Augustine side. A crossing at 8:45 from Pacoshippi, 9 o'clock St. Augustine side. Now, should you want to reach the agent at CMA Airlines, call 418-554-6024. The agent at the Air Liaison counter, 418-947-2929. STQ Secretary, 947-1387. Neil Driscoll for Relay Nordique, 581-805-3026. If it's busy or no answer for Neil, leave him your name and number. He will get back to you. Should you want to reach your local clinic, call 418-947-2321. Clinic opens this morning at 8 until noon, 1 until 4:30 this afternoon. Now, for non-urgent appointments, patients are asked to call the clinic to make an appointment with the nurse. Laboratory blood tests this morning from 8 until 10:30. Their packages can be picked up and dropped off at the drop box in the porch. Now, should you want to reach Jackie Gelbaugh at the MRC office, call 418-947-2629. The municipality, 1-877-553-0624. Take a listen to the directory for which extension you are looking for. So, temperature is 15 out there. 15, the sky is starting to brighten up a little bit. So, the sun will be out a little bit later, but still a little bit of rain coming down. The winds are not 10 kilometers. So it's a Wednesday morning show this morning, half week mark. 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

15 out there, 15, and the winds are less than 10 kilometers. A few picks of rain coming down, but in where's the arena away, you can see the sky is starting to turn a bit blue, brightening up, so the sun will be out before long. Just enjoy your day.

0: The SGQ advises the population of St. Augustine that it is strictly prohibited to park on the St. Augustine Wharf at all times. The dock is used for handling merchandise only. The ban on vehicle parking is to ensure the safety of employees and the public, and to maintain the integrity of port facilities. 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
1: Out there and look out the window. Yep, the sun is shining out there. Sun is shining. The winds are not even 10 kilometers. Sun sets at 7:36 tonight. You know what? We could reach 23 by the afternoon. 23. Fog patches overnight tonight. Going out early hours of the morning tomorrow. Reaching 21 by the afternoon tomorrow. Beautiful sunshine. South winds 25 kilometers. With fog patches coming in again tomorrow night, going out early hours of the morning on Friday. 21 by the afternoon, south winds 20 going 30. Chance of a shower Friday night. Saturday, you got a small chance of a shower in the morning. Sunny skies, a high of 22. Winds north 20 going 40. As for Sunday, you got a high of 19. Sunny skies, winds east 20 going 30. Now, as for Macatna, they're at 16 up there. Might get a couple picks of rain this morning. Sunsets at 7:35 tonight, reaching 20 this afternoon. The winds are west 15 kilometers. Tomorrow, Thursday, they got sunny skies coming tomorrow. What a high of 16 tomorrow. Then you got Friday, another nice one coming, 17, beautiful sunshine. And on Saturday again, another 17, sunny skies for them on Saturday. And the high will be off like 20. Nice weekend coming. Sunday, northeast winds up to 40 kilometers in Macatna with a high off 15. Now, as for the marine forecast. Yep. Showers ending this afternoon. Fog patches disappearing this morning. The winds northwest 15 to 20 knots. North 10 to 15 this afternoon. Light overnight and again tomorrow, Thursday. 9:06 in Big Bay. Tide is going to be low this morning. 1.3 feet. 3:17 this afternoon. High at 5.2. 9:02. Saltwater tides low at 1.6. 3:30 this afternoon. High at 5.2 feet. Baie-Comeau 7-ounce Port Cartier. Beautiful sunshiny skies this morning. Clear skies in Mingani and Anticosti. The winds are west 20 going 40. A mix of sun and cloud in Natasquan. What a 40% chance of a shower. 20 to 40 kilometers of west wind. Chevry. You have periods of rain or drizzle ending this morning. Then chance of showers. With a little bit of sunshine coming by this afternoon. Fog patches disappearing this morning. And Blanc-Sablon. Periods of rain mixed with drizzle ending around noon. Then mainly cloudy with chance of showers. Fog patches disappearing this morning. So hopefully by this afternoon, everybody's got some beautiful sunshine.

side, final crossing 9 o'clock this morning from the St. Augustine side. 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
1: The St. Augustine Clinic hours, Monday to Friday, open at 8 to noon and 1 to 4:30 p.m. Laboratory services Tuesday and Wednesday from 8 a.m. to 10:30 a.m. 418-947-2321 is our local phone number. General info is 811. 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
3: 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Thank you. 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
1: Seventeen outside, and the winds now, they're coming from the northwest. You get a little puff that'll go 12, 14, falling back down to about 10. Sun sets tonight at 7:36. Fog patches rolling in overnight tonight, going at early hours of the morning tomorrow. Reaching 21 by the afternoon tomorrow. South winds 25 kilometers. Fog patches coming in tomorrow night, going out early hours of the morning on Friday. Wind south 20, going 30, reaching 21 in the afternoon. Saturday, you're looking at a high of 22. Winds will be north 20, going 30. Sunday, another nice day. 19 on Sunday. Winds east 20, going 30. Now, Macatna's at 17 up there. Their winds are west 15 kilometers. Sunsets at 7:35 tonight. Tomorrow, Thursday, they're looking to reach 16 in the afternoon. Northeast winds 25 kilometers. Fog patches coming in tomorrow night, going at early hours of the morning on Friday. But winds south 20, going 40, and a high of 17. Another 17 for Saturday. Winds east 20, going 40. Beautiful sunshine 15 on Sunday. Now, as for the marine forecast, those showers will end this afternoon. Fog patches disappears this morning with winds northwest 15 to 20 knots, north 10 to 15 this afternoon, light overnight and tomorrow Thursday. Now, 9:06 out in Big Bay, tide is going to be low this morning, 1.3 feet, 3:17 this afternoon, high at 5.2. 9:02, saltwater tides are low at 1.6. 3:30 this afternoon, high at 5.2 feet. So there's no soup luncheon today. No soup day at the municipality today. Sorry for any inconveniences, and thank you.

0: Street lights on nowhere. Adults, I don't know if many of you are lotto players. I don't know. Could be a lot of you. But whoever got the answer to this one gets a chance to grab themselves a set of Chase the Ace tickets for this afternoon's 2:30 draw. It's two sets of tickets bought and paid for by an audience member. Huge thank you to the audience member each week buying two sets of tickets. So tonight is Lotto 649 draw. Lotto 649 draw tonight. The Lotto 649 pot is at 5 million. Okay? The gold ball sits at how many million? How many million is the gold ball tonight? Tonight is the 649 draw. 649's jackpot is at 5 million. The gold ball sits at how many million? Good morning, you're on the air.
1: 42.
0: Right on. Is you Leatrice?
1: Yes.
0: Good luck this evening, Leatrice.
1: Thank you.
0: All right, girl. Bye. So maybe you guys want to get out and about and buy yourself some 649 tickets for tonight's draw. 42 million, the gold ball. And nothing wrong with getting 5 million either for the classic 649 draw. What do you say, Leatrice? Good luck.

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1: CJAS Weekly License Bingo takes place tonight at 7:30. First round of the night is your lucky 7. That's your strip-off treat that you pay $2 for. The pot is at $130. That's a bingo in 7 numbers or less, if not consolation prize of $100. Then you got your single card, that $1 card. You play for the block of 9 for $100. Your sheets are $11 each, and the loony pot sits at $315. 7:30 tonight. 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Good luck, and thank you.

0: Adults, there's a contest question. Chance to grab yourself a set of Chase the Ace tickets for this afternoon's 2:30 draw. Keep in mind, 2 o'clock Wednesday afternoon's cutoff time for the weekly tickets. You know the group Spice Girls, right? Yep, you got Spice Girls. You got Sporty Spice, Mel C. You got Emma, Baby Spice. Victoria, who is Posh Spice. Melanie Brown is Scary Spice. Jerry is Ginger Spice. One of the Spice Girls celebrates their birthday tomorrow, August the 6th, born in 1972. August the 6th. Which one of the Spice Girls got a birthday coming up tomorrow? Which one of the Spice Girls has their birthday coming tomorrow, August the 6th, born in 1972? Which one of the Spice Girls? Good morning, you're on the air.
1: Ginger.
0: Right on. Is you Goretti?
1: Yeah.
0: Oh, God, you're good, Goretti. Yeah, good luck this evening.
1: Thank you.
0: Bye.
1: Bye.
0: Yeah, it's Jerry, Ginger Spice. Our birthday is tomorrow, August the 6th. Good luck this evening, Goretti.
1: Thank you.

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There will be no soup day. No soup day at the municipality here in St. Augustine today. So no soup luncheon. Sorry for any inconveniences. And thank you. Have a good day.

0: 9 o'clock news for Wednesday, August the 5th, 2026. A father and son admit to causing the deaths of two young men by chasing them and causing collisions with their vehicle, all for a trivial story of jealousy and retaliation that turned into tragedy 3 years ago in Gaspé. After having his trial aborted by changing lawyers back in March, Mark Jules Chouinard, 51, changed his tune and decided to plead guilty yesterday to charges of manslaughter and dangerous driving. He imitated his own son, Simon Dufort Chouinard, 21, who was the first to settle his case on June the 11th on the same charges. The father was sentenced to 9 years in prison, of which he has 5.5 left to serve, while his son had previously received a sentence of 13 years, of which he has a little over 8 years left to serve. Judge Thibault's decision was met with an uproar in the Pierce courtroom, where several relatives were gathered. At least two members of the public became disruptive, hurling insults at the accused, Mr. Chouinard, and had to be escorted out. The victims, Gabrielle Noël and Dylan Samuel Francourt, were only 19 and 18 years old at the time of the events on May 10, 2023, in the Rivière au Renard area of Gaspé. Several facts were covered by a broad publication ban, which was finally lifted yesterday. The court assessed that this was a joint suggestion that had been negotiated at length between the parties and that met the criteria of case law. The treasurer of the Labatt Brewery Union, who left with more than $500,000 from his association's coffers, will have to reflect on the consequences of his actions for nearly 3.5 years in penitentiary, in addition to having to reimburse them $100,000. "We know Patrick. He is not a bad person. We sincerely hope that he will realize the negative impact suffered by 400 members, former colleagues and friends due to his errors in judgment," stressed the current president of the union, Patrick Turcotte. Accompanied by the other members of the board of directors, he went to the Montreal courthouse yesterday morning to attend the sentencing of his former colleague. Patrick Aiken had worked for the LaSalle Beer Company for 15 years when he became treasurer of his union in 2020. He then had total control of the organization's finances. But the accused was experiencing a difficult bereavement and developed an addiction to alcohol and gambling. Since he found himself in a precarious financial situation, he decided to dip into the coffers of the Labatt Brewery Workers Union. He started writing himself checks and cashing them directly, sometimes more than once a week. In just 18 months, he stole no less than $507,000 from his union. Mr. Atkin was not re-elected to his position in the spring of 2023. At that time, the bank account showed a deficit of several hundred dollars, recalled Mr. Turcotte. "It's impossible for us to count the number of hours we have voluntarily devoted to tracing this money and finding solutions to guarantee the survival of our union in the face of this fraud," he stated. Patrick resigned from his job at Labatt in June 2023. The Beauharnois resident on Montreal's South Shore was charged 2 years later and quickly confessed to his crimes. Since the crimes, the accused has still not received psychological support despite an expert's recommendation. According to his lawyer, he intends to do everything possible to repay the amounts. Reimbursement order. If the defendant does not repay the amount ordered by the court, the victim can turn to civil courts to enforce the judgment. There are no criminal consequences associated with this. For example, they risk 2 to 3 years of imprisonment if they do not repay between $100,000 and $250,000. Yesterday morning, a man in his 70s succumbed to his injuries following a collision involving a car and a truck in St. Luce, a few kilometers north of Rimouski. The accident occurred at kilometer 635 on Highway 20 around 7:45 a.m. Initial information gathered by authorities indicates that the driver stopped on the right shoulder before initiating a U-turn to the left. The driver of the heavy truck, which was traveling in the same direction, would then have been able to avoid the impact, explained Frédéric Desay, spokesperson for the Sûreté du Québec. The driver, a 78-year-old man from Rimouski, was transported to the hospital with serious injuries. He was, unfortunately, pronounced dead a few minutes later. For his part, the truck driver escaped without serious injury. Highway 20 was closed in both directions between Mont-Joli and St. Luce to allow emergency services to respond and police to do their work, said Mr. Desai. A police officer trained in collision investigation went to the scene to analyze the scene and better understand the circumstances surrounding the tragedy. Motorists were advised to take detours set up on Route 132. As a reminder, in July 2024, the coroner's office recommended widening Highway 20 between Rimouski and Mont-Joliet four lanes. Coroner Monique Tremblay indicated that this section of highway was the site of 1,203 accidents between 2004 and 2022, 25 of which were fatal. Between 8,100 and 9,500 vehicles travel on this stretch of highway daily. The Ministry of Transport and Sustainable Mobility is continuing its study with the aim of adding passing lanes. Health Canada has given Moderna the green light to launch a clinical trial for a vaccine targeting the Bundibugyo form of the Ebola virus, which continues to surge throughout the Democratic Republic of the Congo, as experts caution that the outbreak continues to outpace efforts to contain it. Federal officials announced the authorization for Moderna's mRNA shot yesterday, making Canada just the second country to launch a Phase 1 clinical trial for a Bundibugyo vaccine candidate after the UK. This form of the virus was long considered rare and has no approved vaccines or treatments, thwarting efforts to clamp down on what is already the second deadliest Ebola outbreak on record. More than 1,700 known deaths and 3,800 infections have been recorded since mid-May, as healthcare teams in remote, conflict-filled areas of Congo are struggling to get the fast-spreading outbreak under control. Moderna's trial is being conducted at three sites in Canada, Halifax and Truro in Nova Scotia and in Toronto. It's expected to enroll roughly 80 participants.
1: Seventeen out there, and the winds every now and then they'll go like 12, 14, then they fall back down again only till around 10. Yeah, it's just when you get a gust out there. And there's like sky is kind of a couple gray clouds out there in the back. You see some blue sky, sunshine by this afternoon, and could reach like 23. Tonight, fog patches going at early hours of the morning tomorrow. By the afternoon tomorrow, you'll reach a high of 21, sunny skies, south winds 25 kilometers, fog patches coming in overnight tomorrow night, going out early hours of the morning on Friday, south winds 20 going 30. As for Saturday, 22 is a daytime high, winds north 20 going 30, Sunday 19, easterly winds 20 going 30, cloudy with some sunny breaks. Macatna's at 17 up there. Their winds are west 15 kilometers. Sunset's at 7:35 tonight. Tomorrow, Thursday, by the afternoon, their high will be like 16. They got sunny skies, northeast winds 25 kilometers. Fog patches coming in overnight tomorrow night. Friday, 17. South winds 20 going 40. Sunny skies, another 17 for Saturday. Winds from the east, 20 going 40. Sunday, 15 will be their high. Winds will be northeast, 35 kilometers. Now, as for the marine forecast, those showers will end this afternoon, fog disappearing this morning, with northwest winds 15 to 20 knots. North, 10 to 15 this afternoon, light overnight and tomorrow, Thursday. Out in Big Bay, the tide is low at 1.3 feet. 3:17 this afternoon, high at 5.2. Saltwater tides are low at 1.6. 3:30 this afternoon, high at 5.2 feet. It's a Wednesday morning show here on CJAS 93.5 FM. 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

0: Adults, there's a contest question. Adults, give me a call, 2799. Got a chance to grab yourself the CJS Weekly Prize. And keep in mind, for CJS Weekly Prize, you call one time per day. Thank you. Can you name me this soap opera? This soap opera that airs on CBS at its first episode, March 26, 1973. Good morning, you're on the air.
1: Restless.
0: Right on. Does you, madame?
1: No, Carmella.
0: Carmella?
1: Yeah.
0: Good luck on getting that prize on Friday.
1: Thank you.
0: Okay, girl. Bye. Yep, The Young and the Restless aired March 26, 1973. It's on CBS Network. I don't know how many fans they have, but Carmella, you got a chance to grab that prize on Friday, Carmella. Yeah, for me.

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5: Sabatine out there, Sabatine. Every now and then you got little puffs of wind coming around. So the municipal soup lunch, there will be no soup day. No soup day at the municipality today. Sorry for any inconveniences, and thank you. Thank you. Ella Langley coming up on your morning show this morning. That's sponsored by Case Desjardins with Dandelions.

0: up a doo up shoo, be do be do up a doo up a doo up shoo, be do be do up a doo up a doo up shoo.
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0: 17 out there. 17, and the winds, like, sometimes they go 14 or so, 16, and they'll come right back down to about 10. Yeah. It's kind of dreary looking in the sky, but yeah, you're looking for sunshine this afternoon, and we could reach a high of like 23. Fog patch is coming in overnight tonight. Yes, fog patches. Should be going out early hours of the morning tomorrow. With south winds 25 kilometers, reaching 21 in the afternoon. Fog patches coming back in tomorrow night, going out in the morning on Friday. Winds south 20 going 30 with a high of 21. Saturday 22, winds north 20 going 30 and 19 for Sunday. Cloudy with sunny breaks, winds east up to 30 kilometers. As for Makatna, 17 northwest winds, 20 kilometers. They're looking to reach 20 this afternoon. Tomorrow, they're going to have 16 by the afternoon. Tomorrow, northeast winds, 25 kilometers. Fog patches coming in tomorrow night, going out in the morning on Friday. South winds, 20 going 40. 17 for Saturday, beautiful sunshine. Easterly winds 20 going 40 and 15 for Sunday. 15 for Sunday. Northeast winds 20 at times going up to 40. As for the marine forecast, showers ending this afternoon with a little bit of hazy fog laying over this morning. The winds northwest 15 to 20 knots. Later this afternoon, it'll shift to the north 10 to 15, light overnight and again tomorrow, Thursday. Now, 3:17 this afternoon in Big Bay, tide is going to be high at 5.2 feet. 9:45 tonight, low at 2.3. 3:30, saltwater tide's high at 5.2. 9:47 tonight, low at 2.3 feet. Now, there is no soup day today at the municipality. Sorry for any inconveniences, and a thank you. 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

0: Canadian history for today, August the 5th, here on CJAS 93.5 FM. August the 5th, 2012, a gunman in Oak Creek, Wisconsin, opens fire in a Sikh temple, killing six before committing suicide. 1997, the mastermind of the 1993 World Trade Center bombing, Lazami, goes on trial. 1992, four police officers are indicted on civil rights charges in the beating of Rodney King. 1981, President Ronald Reagan fires 11,500 striking air traffic controllers. 1975, Amy Foster, a television actress, was born. Punky Brewster, nominated 8 times for a Young Actress Award. 1974, President Richard Nixon admits he ordered a cover-up for political as well as national security reasons. 1962, actress Marilyn Monroe dies under mysterious circumstances. 1930, Neil Armstrong is born, the first man to walk on the moon. 1923, Richard G. Kleinstein, one of the key officials who helped elect Richard Nixon to the presidency in 1969, was born on this day. 1916, the British Navy defeats the Ottomans at the naval battle of Port Said, Egypt. 1914, the first electrical traffic signal lights are installed in Cleveland, Ohio. 1906, John Huston was born, film director of such movies as The Treasure of the Sierra Madre and The Maltese Falcon. 1876, Mary Ritter Beard was born, American historian and writer. 1864, the Union Navy captures Mobile Bay in Alabama. 1858, the first transatlantic cable is completed. 1762, Russia, Persia, and Austria sign a treaty agreeing on the partition of Poland. 1391, Castilian sailors in Barcelona, Spain, set fire to a Jewish ghetto, killing 100 people and setting off 4 days of violence against Jews. To our valued customers, we would like to inform you of an important change to our business operations. As of September the 1st, Garage LS will no longer be providing labor or repair services. Instead, they will be focusing exclusively on the sale of parts, with the exception they will continue to provide service on warranty vehicles only. We sincerely appreciate your support and loyalty over the years. 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Garage LS.
1: Country was given its name to suggest that it was the music of rural America. The city had music like classical, jazz, big band, and rock and roll. Then there was the music of the countryside, country music. Yeah!

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1: 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If it's your birthday today, happy birthday. Aries, something of value will come your way today or over the weekend. But with both Saturn and Neptune moving retrograde at the moment, you may not see its benefits until later in the year. That's okay. It gives you something to look forward to. Taurus, you may be decisive by nature, but you can get confused when you have too many options. That could be a problem today, especially on the work front where several people will be trying to influence you. Shut their voices out of your mind. Gemini, daydreams can be fun, but while Saturn is going through its retrograde phase, they also could be dangerous if they tempt you to do something risky. Remind yourself often that just because you feel invincible does not mean you really are. Cancer, you know what your limits are, but will be inclined to ignore them over the next 24 hours. That could work in your favor if the gods are kind, but it could also cause problem if events work against you. You don't have to tempt fate. Leo, forces over which you have no control are pushing you in a new direction, but whether it is a good direction or a bad one remains to be seen. Don't worry about it, though, because ultimately all roads lead to the same destination. Virgo, if you discover something interesting about a colleague today, something that could be embarrassing to them, keep it to yourself. There's no reason why anybody needs to know, and it's not as if you don't have a few secrets of your own. Libra, you will need a calm head and a cool heart to deal with a partnership issue today. If you let your emotions get the better of you, the situation is likely to escalate from one of mild irritation to major annoyances. It's really not worth the bother. Scorpio, you know what needs to be done, but for some reason are reluctant to get on with it. Most likely you are fearful that someone whose approval you seek may not be happy with your efforts. They are more likely to be critical if you don't do anything. Sagittarius, there's a reason for everything that happens in life, and if you keep that fact in mind today, you'll be less likely to get depressed by current events. Do your own thing in your own way, in your own environment, and be happy with that. Capricorn, the way you look at the world today may be radically different to the way you looked at it yesterday, but has your outlook really changed or is it an illusion? Saturn's retrograde phase means it may be the latter, so don't take anything too seriously. Aquarius, you may not be in the mood to take care of practical matters today, but you really must make the effort. If you leave small things undone now, they will become big things over the weekend, eating into your precious leisure time. For you Pisces, it is inevitable that you will tread on someone's toes today, but so long as you smile and say sorry quickly, they won't hold it against you. They can see you have a lot to do and that minor mishaps may be impossible to avoid. They're human too. Horoscope readings for today, the 5th of August, here on CJAS 93.5 FM.

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Good luck. The following is a lotto results for Tuesday night, August the 4th, starting out with your lotto max numbers. 1, 13, 24, 34, 46, 50, and 51, the bonus number 36. Quebec max numbers. 8, 13, 16, 27, 31, 41, and 52, the bonus number 6. Banco numbers. 1, 2, 3, 6, 10, 12, 13, 19, 22, 25, 29, 37, 45, 47, 48, 49, 50, 52, 54, and 65. As for the astro, your day is 15, your month April, the year 91, your sign is Pisces. Lotto poker cards, 5 of hearts, 8 of diamonds, 9 of hearts, 9 of diamonds, and the king of clubs. The extra for your games, 3970295. Tonight's 649's jackpot is at $5 million. The gold ball sits at $42 million. Good luck!

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0: Sports Highlights for Wednesday, August 5th, 2026. Taylor Trammell hit a three-run homer. Jose Altuve had three hits and two RBIs. And the Houston Astros beat the Toronto Blue Jays 7-2 last night. Altuve hit an RBI single that went up the glove of Blue Jays third baseman Kazuma Okamoto and stayed in play to score Yordan Alvarez in the fifth inning, then added another hit in the seventh to center field. He hit an infield single in the fourth. Trammell's homer came in the fifth inning, a 388-foot shot over the wall in right for a sixth of the year that made it 6-2. Yigner Diaz and Cam Smith hit back-to-back RBI singles to open the scoring for Houston in the fourth inning. Astros starter Aiden Wesneski, 2-0, pitched six innings, giving up two runs and four hits while striking out four and walking two. Miles Shaw hit an RBI triple in the fifth for the Blue Jays, scoring Andrés Giménez. He then scored on a wild pitch to tie the game at 2-2. Toronto pitcher Trey Yesavage lasted only two innings last night before leaving a start against the Houston Astros with what the Blue Jays called discomfort in his left knee. Yesavage allowed one walk, throwing 16 of his 27 pitches for strikes. While warming up for the third inning in a scoreless game, Yesavage's left knee appeared to buckle on a pitch. He appeared uncomfortable with another couple pitches and was checked by a trainer with manager John Snyder before going to the dugout. The right-hander came into the game 5-5 this season with a 3.65 ERA over 18 starts. Yesavage was the 20th pick overall in the 2024 Major League Baseball draft by Toronto out of East Carolina. From other games, Boston beating Chicago White Sox 14-2, Detroit shutting out Seattle 8-0. Baltimore over the Los Angeles Angels 3-1. Kansas City downing Minnesota 8-2. From the National League, Chicago Cubs 5, LA Dodgers 1. San Diego over Arizona 9-4. Philadelphia shutting out Washington 5-0. Milwaukee 4, Pittsburgh 2. Quarterback Chad Kelly and Canadian linebacker Cameron Judge will both be available to the Toronto Argonauts when they host the Calgary Stampeders tomorrow night. Kelly, 32, suffered a neck injury in Toronto's road win over the BC Lions on July the 25th. Following a bye week, the Astros, 3-4, resumed practicing Sunday, and Kelly has been a full participant. Judge has missed Toronto's last three games with a hamstring injury. Like Kelly, Judge has been a full participant in practice this week. But neither Canadian kicker Liram Irulahu nor global punter John Haggerty, both with hamstring injuries, will play. Toronto will play its first game at BMO Field versus Calgary 4-4, which comes off a 44-20 road win over Hamilton last Saturday. The Stampeders list no players on their injured list. While it seems virtually certain Patrick Laine's time with the Canadiens is over after portions of two seasons, the Finnish forward has been linked to numerous other NHL teams. With training camp scheduled to open in 6 weeks, there's still time for the 28-year-old unrestricted free agent to be signed by an NHL club. But Laine will take a significant pay cut after the conclusion of the four-year, $34.8 million U.S. contract he signed with the Columbus Blue Jackets. Since free agency began on July the 1st, Laine has now been linked to the New York Rangers, Minnesota Wild, Tampa Bay Lightning, Toronto Maple Leafs, and most recently, the Philadelphia Flyers. Most of those teams would make sense as destinations for various reasons. Mostly if a club is seeking offense, the 6'4", 208-pound Laine can deliver. Laine, a 10-year veteran, has 224 goals and 422 points in 537 career games, including a career-high 44 goals with Winnipeg in 2017-18 in his second NHL season. Laine scored 30 goals or more in each of his first three seasons and has scored 20 goals or more in four other campaigns. The last time the Toronto Raptors brought in Kawhi Leonard, Jeremy Lin experienced a team reaching the mountaintop. Leonard arrived as the missing piece of a title contender and left as the face of the franchise's first NBA championship. Now, as the Raptors pursue a reunion with Leonard, Lin believes the star forward could once again have a dramatic impact on the organization, even if he doesn't view Toronto as an immediate favorite in the Eastern Conference. "It's a ripple effect," Lin said. "I mean, imagine that championship team without him, right? He's a magnet." Lin was part of Toronto's 2018-19 title-winning squad, a team that combined Leonard's all-around dominance with a deep veteran roster to deliver one of the most memorable playoff runs in NBA history. The Raptors' proposed trade for Leonard is currently on hold while the NBA investigates allegations the Clippers circumvented the salary cap through an endorsement arrangement involving Leonard and the now bankrupt financial technology company Aspiration. The Clippers have denied the allegations. Lin said a return to Toronto would provide a fitting conclusion to the next chapter of Leonard's career. The 35-year-old Leonard would be joining a young Raptors team led by all-star forward Scotty Barnes and a core that includes Canadian shooting guard R.J. Barrett and standout sophomore Colin Murray-Boyles.
1: Good morning, everyone. Welcome to the Silver Years show on CJIS for this fifth day of August, Wednesday. Current temperature outside is at 11. No, that's your winds. Your temperature is at 18. Your winds are at 11. And for the remainder of this day, we have sunny breaks, clouds back and forth, and as we go into our evening, we're going to get a little bit more rain showers, or so they say. You're tied for the St. Augustine River at 3:17. She'll be high at 5.2. At 9:45, a low tide at 2.3. The Northeast Gulf. Northwest winds 15 to 20 knots this morning, varying to the north 10 to 15 this afternoon. Winds becoming light overnight, light winds again tomorrow. You've got showers ending by this afternoon. Fog patches should be gone by now for the Northeast Gulf. As for the tide at 3:30, high at 5.2, at 9:47, low at 2.3. The seas 2 to 3 meters, subsiding to 1 to 2 late this morning to 1 or less overnight. For tomorrow, you've got primarily sunny conditions all day. Northeast winds up to 20-25 clicks, 14 during the nighttime with cloudy conditions. Southeast winds up to 10 to 15. On Friday, a mix of sun and clouds throughout the day, a high of 21. Winds from the south up to about 30 kilometers per hour. Overnight, 15 with northerly winds at about 30. For our neighbors at Gromyka'na. For the remainder of the day, a mix of sun and clouds. It should reach a temperature of 20. Winds at about 30 kilometers per hour from the north. Northeast winds at about 25, 13 tonight. Partly cloudy conditions. If you're traveling today, LBS, periods of rain and drizzle ending near noon. 40% chance of showers in the afternoon. Fog patches should be gone by now. They should reach a temperature of 19. Partly cloudy tonight. Chevry. Periods of rain and drizzle ending this morning. A mix of sun and clouds as they go into the noon hour and the afternoon. A temperature of around 20 for them with winds going up to about 20 kilometers. Sept-Îles, Port-Cartier, sunny, a daytime temperature of 15. Fog patches developing overnight. Baie-Comeau, sunny, southwest winds at about 20. You've got a high of 24, fog patches developing overnight. So there you have it, folks. If you're traveling around today, you've not a bad day to do so. And if today is Wednesday, the CJIS Bingo is 7:30 this evening. We take this opportunity to wish you all good luck. And thank you for your support. If you're going to the Salmon Bay Fest this weekend have the most spectacular time. They sure know how to do things down there. And if you are not going, maybe in the coming years, plan to. Be safe and enjoy if you're going. A reminder of your community hours here in St. Augustine. The case today closes at 3:30, closes at 4 in La Tabatière. The ladies will gladly help you out with any inquiries you may have. The St. Augustine Clinic is blood work this morning up until 10:30. And following that, you have up to noon, regular services, 1 to 4:30, regular services. 418-947-2321. General info is 811. Packages can be picked up and dropped off at the front porch. Municipality regular hours today, 1-877-553-0624. That'll take you to the primary directory. From there, you can push in the extension of whomever it is that you need to speak with. MRC agent Jackie is at the Municipality of St. Augustine, 418-947-2629. Give her a call before you go. Set up a time and your appointment. Bella de Gagne, that's Mr. Neil Driscoll, 581-805-3026. Leave your brief message, name, number, reason for calling. He'll get back to you as soon as he can. Stuff going on to Bella de Gagne, call the STQ, 947-1387, and make sure that you have, be aware that you have to book cargo at their email address, and that is cargo_bcn@travesseur.gov.qc.ca. So anything going in cargo, that's what you do. The municipal dump is open Mondays and Thursdays, 8 to 4 and 1 to 4 on Sundays. Have a wonderful remainder of the day, folks.

0: Adults of Silver, your show, 50 years old and older. Here's the contest question. Give me a call, 2799. Got a chance to grab yourself a set of Chase the Ace tickets for this afternoon's 2:30 draw. Bought and paid for by an audience member. Again, a huge shout out to that audience member. 1932, August the 8th. This gentleman was born in Dover, Florida. Country music singer who scored the 1972 U.S. number one, I Ain't Never. He's also known for his other hit, Coca-Cola Cowboy. He's also known for his other hit, Coca-Cola Cowboy. Can you tell me? He was born 1932 in Dover, Florida. Now, he died November 19, 2017 at the age of 82. Known for one of his bigger hits, Coca-Cola Cowboy. Can you name him? Good morning, you're on the air.
1: Mel Tellis.
0: Mel Tellis is right. Who's calling, please?
1: Wanda
0: Leon.
1: Wanda Murray.
0: Okay, I said Wanda. I can say she's good. Okay. Good luck there. Good luck.
1: I'm good too.
0: Yes, you're right. I got to agree with you, Rhonda. You're good. Yes, you are. Good luck. There you go. Good. Yeah, you're good too, Rhonda. Give you credit. Yes, you're good. Was Mel Tellis born 1932 on August the 8th? He died November 19, 2017. So, Rhonda, I'm going to put your name down. Got a chance to grab yourself a set of Chase the Ace tickets. Yep, for this afternoon's 2:30 draw. Yes, Rhonda, girl. You're good at it.

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1: We always...
0: Adult Stuff Silver Years Show, here's a contest question. Got a chance to grab the CJAS Weekly Prize on Friday. Kenny Rogers recorded what song back in 1976 on today, August the 5th? What song did Kenny Rogers record? It was an afternoon session. Good morning, you're on the air.
2: Gambler?
0: Nope, not the Gambler, believe it or not. This one here he done in the afternoon at Nashville's American Studio. It became his first major hit as a solo artist. Good morning, you're on the air.
2: Lucille.
0: Right on. Does you, Wanda?
2: Yeah.
0: Good luck on grabbing that prize Friday, Wanda.
2: Thanks.
0: All right, girl. Bye. Yep. He recorded Lucille in an afternoon session. And at Nashville's American Studio, became Rogers' first major hit as a solo artist after leaving successful country rock group The First Edition the previous year. So good luck on Friday, Wanda.
3: Thank

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1: CJAS offers to chase the ace this afternoon at 2:30, picking to win a ticket. Just keep in mind at 2 o'clock this afternoon is cutoff time for your tickets. Same goes each week. It's $5 for two. You can drop by or do an e-transfer. When you send messages to us on Messenger saying that you want Chase the Ace tickets, you're doing e-transfer, we see your messages, we read them, we do your messages, but the thing is we cannot respond to you. It's on a breakdown since a couple of weeks. Here's Aline and When God Comes and Gathers the Jewels, right behind Country Music History segment, and yes, Kenny Rogers with Lucille. 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
2: 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August the 5th, 1937. American banjoist and guitarist Bobby Thompson was born. He died on May the 18th, 2005, at the age of 67. 1969, special guests on this week's Johnny Cash ABC Television Music Variety Show included Buffy St. Marie, Doug McClure, and the Cowsills. Johnny performed a version of Custer Don't Ride Very Good Anyway with Buffy St. Marie. 1970, Tammy Wynette was at number one on a country singles chart with He Loves Me All the Way. 1974, Linda Ronstadt recorded her breakthrough hit, You're No Good. 1979, in a dispute over a $3 million lawsuit filed by Porter Wagoner, Dolly Parton said she signed a 1970 deal under mental intimidation. From Wagner, Porter also claimed he avoided the deal by tearing it up in front of her. 1980, George Jones's classic track, He Stopped Loving Her Today, was at number one on the Billboard Hot Country Singles chart. 1999, Dolly Parton began shooting the made-for-television musical drama film Blue Valley, Songbird in Nashville. 2009, Mickey Gilley was seriously injured in a fall in Missouri. The 73-year-old was helping a neighbor move some furniture when he fell, with the love seat falling on top of him, crushing four vertebrae. The incident left him temporarily paralyzed from the neck down. After intense physical therapy, he was able to walk again and returned to the stage a year later. However, he still lacks the hand coordination necessary to play the piano. 2023, Last Night by Morgan Wallen was at number one on the country charts.

in a bar in Toledo, across from the depot. 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I thought I'd get closer, so I walked on over. 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

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I thought how he looked out of place.

0: 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A few community projects that we helped realize: Old House Pond with the Canadian Junior Rangers, the Memory Tree, the Memorial Site, and some of the tourism attractions that you see around the village now, including the Lookout and the Fishing Hut, the Museum, the Local Heritage House. 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

So just giving you a heads up, there will be no soup day. No soup day at the municipality here in St. Augustine today. Sorry for any inconveniences, and thank you. Gary Morency ending off the Silver Years show this morning with Take Me Back. Stick around, a variety of hours coming up, and 11 o'clock news segment here on CJAS 93.5 FM.

The Variety Hours now. Welcome. This is a show that has something new, something different, something great. This is the CJIS Variety Hour.

11 o'clock news for Wednesday, August 5th, 2026. Provincial police say the Canadian Army was called to a Quebec campground after a grenade was found on site yesterday. The Sûreté de Québec went to a campsite near Saint-Bernard-la-Colle in Quebec's Montérégie region after the grenade was found near a building. Once officers arrived, they confirmed that it was indeed a grenade. The SQ could not confirm whether or not it was active, but didn't want to take any chances, so the Canadian Armed Forces, CAF, were called. Meanwhile, the SQ set up a perimeter around the building, and no one was allowed to leave the site for the next few hours. The CAF explosives team was deployed from the Valcartier support base to assess the situation. An Army spokesperson said their specialist possesses the training, expertise, and equipment required to support police services, help ensure public safety, and manage this type of incident in a safe and professional manner. The Quebec government should take inspiration from Ontario's FAST program in order to accelerate Quebec patients' access to innovative drugs, argues the new MEI viewpoint published this morning. For many patients, having access to the right drug at the right time can be the difference between life and death, said Emmanuel Faubert, economist at the MEI and author of the publication. Ontario has understood this in making innovative cancer drugs accessible on a temporary basis while price negotiations are ongoing. Launched last October by the Ontario government, the Funding Accelerated for Specific Treatments FAST program is a pilot project allowing patients to access innovative cancer drugs that are part of the Orbis project. These are drugs approved by Health Canada, whose therapeutic value is recognized by the Canada Drug Agency, but for which wholesale price negotiations between manufacturers and the Pan-Canadian Pharmaceutical Alliance are ongoing. According to a 2025 study, it typically takes the PCPA 128 days to decide whether to start price negotiations once the therapeutic value of a drug is recognized by the proper authorities. It takes another 131 days to conclude those negotiations. This represents a wait of 8.5 months for negotiations, after which the public health insurance plans decide if they will cover these treatments or not. The FAST program allows Ontario patients to have access to certain drugs while the negotiating process is happening. The researcher recommends that the Quebec government take inspiration from this Ontario program by starting to provide temporary coverage following a positive recommendation from the INESSS, the Quebec body entrusted with evaluating the therapeutic value of drugs. She also recommends the adoption of an expanded version of the program without limiting it just to cancer drugs. During the pandemic, members of Parliament began voting and attending committee meetings from home. 6 years later, parliamentarians are divided over whether those hybrid rules should remain in place. In March 2020, the House of Commons adopted a motion allowing the Health and Finance Committees to meet virtually. 4 months later, the first House of Commons sitting took place in hybrid format, with some members attending the Commons chamber in person and others dialing in by video conference. Today, it's common for members of Parliament to cast votes on their phones during announcements or even while they're out to dinner. At the U.S.-Canada summit in June, Artificial Intelligence and Digital Innovation Minister Evan Solomon paused the discussion to vote from his phone. But even as private and public sector employees return to their offices, MPs remain divided on whether it's time to hand the hybrid parliament rules. Major banks and companies like RBC, Bank of Montreal, and Rogers have increased the amount of time workers are required to be in the office. Thousands of provincial government employees have been called back to the office full-time. Many federal public servants started a new work schedule last month that requires them to be in the office 4 days a week. Executive public servants returned to the office full-time back in May. The Public Service Alliance of Canada argues in favor of the hybrid parliament, saying that flexible work arrangements can help MPs
fulfilled their responsibilities both in Parliament and in their ridings. The Professional Institute of the Public Service said that the answer to an arbitrary return to office mandate is not necessarily another arbitrary mandate for parliamentarians. Members of Parliament seem to have mixed opinions about the hybrid work rules. Bloc Québécois MP Yves Pierron told the Commons that remote participation should be allowed for health or family reasons, but MPs should not be in a public place or in a car. From Newfoundland and Labrador, the federal government is spending $700,000 over the next 5 years to strengthen crisis hotline services throughout Newfoundland and Labrador. The funding will be channeled through End Sexual Violence NL and the Transition House Association of Newfoundland and Labrador. Crisis hotlines provide support for people experiencing gender-based violence with immediate access to information, safety planning, referrals, and emotional support. The Minister of Women and Gender Equality, Richie Valdez, says many organizations were waiting eagerly for the funding. Until we made this announcement, they were worried about what's going on. I'm looking forward to finalizing those contracts. Ms. Valdez said her department will look into specifics and how the money will be used in the weeks to come.

0: Good morning, everyone. Welcome to the Variety Hour. Temperatures at 20. Chance of shower this afternoon. North winds 15, gusting up to 30 at times. Fog patches forming tonight. Temperature of 14. Mainly sunny skies tomorrow afternoon. Temperature of 21. Cloudy overnight, 14. Mix of sun and cloud Friday, a high of 21. Chance of a shower overnight, high of 15. Cloudy with sunny breaks Saturday, a high of 22. Roma Katna, mix of sun and cloud this afternoon, a high of 21, cloudy tonight, 13 degrees Celsius. Tomorrow, mainly sunny skies in the afternoon, a high of 16, and overnight fog patches coming in, temperature up 13. As for your tide, 3:30 this evening, high at 5.2, 9:47 tonight, low at 2.3.
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0: Today is Wednesday. You have until 2 o'clock to stop by to purchase your two tickets just for $5 for the Chase the Ace. You can also give us a call if you'd like to do any transfer. So stop by or give us a call. You may be this evening's lucky winner. Good luck.
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0: Canadian Rangers Patrol of St. Augustine. Established in March 2001, the patrol welcomes all youth ages 12 to 18 to be part of something fantastic.
1: If the worst happens out on the water, do you know what to do? Canada's waters are often colder than many of us think for much of the year. Anything below 15 degrees Celsius can cause life-threatening hypothermia within about an hour. Here are some tips from Transport Canada for surviving a boating emergency. It's essential to keep your head above water because that's the place your body loses heat from the fastest. You only have about 10 minutes of meaningful movement in cold water before your muscles start losing function. This makes it harder to stay afloat or tread water, so wearing your life jacket or personal flotation device could save your life. If you can't self-rescue within the 10-minute window, delaying hypothermia is your top priority. 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

0: Contest question for the adults for CJS. If you played Regatta Roulette this year, your gamble was successful. The 208 running of the Royal St. John's Regatta is a go at which lake? It's a go at which lake? The Royal St. John's Regatta. Hello, you're on the air.
1: Kitty Diddy?
0: Yes, it is. Teodora?
1: Yeah.
0: Have a good day.
1: You too.
0: Bye-bye. Bye. There you go, Quitty Bitty Lake, the Royal St. John's Regatta is a go, the 208 running. So, Teodora, tune in. You're going to have a chance to win the package of six mason jars on Friday. Good luck.

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1: Temperature still sitting at 20 degrees Celsius. Chance of a shower this afternoon. Fog patches tonight. High of 14. Mainly sunny skies tomorrow. Temperature of 21. Cloudy overnight, 14. Mix of sun and cloud Friday. High of 21. Chance of a shower overnight, 15. For Saturday, cloudy with sunny breaks. A high of 22. Mix of sun and cloud for Sunday. Temperature of 19. Grow Macatna, a mix of sun and cloud this afternoon. North winds 15, a high of 21. Cloudy tonight, 13. Mainly sunny skies tomorrow, a high of 16. Fog patches coming in overnight, temperature up 13. Not at 3:17 this evening, high tide 5.2, 9:45 tonight, low at 2.3.

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No, but seriously, the hits just keep on coming on the CJS Variety Show. 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

0: Contest question for the adults, and you may be lucky enough to get two extra tickets for the Chase the Haste this evening. CF which NHL jerseys filled Memorial University's Signal L campus on Monday? Hello, you're on the air.
1: Montreal Canadiens?
0: Yes, it is. Who's calling, please?
1: Carmella.
0: Thank you, Carmella. Have a good day.
1: You too. Bye.
0: Bye-bye. Carmella is right. It's the Montreal Canadiens. A sea of red abs jerseys filled the Memorial University's Signal L campus on Monday as hockey fans packed the venue to meet NHL stars, including hometown hero Alex Newhook. The Fan Fest was part of the third annual Alex Newhook and Friends Golf Classic, a fundraising event in support of four local charities. So, Carmella, tune in. We'll jot your name down for those Chase the Haste tickets. Good luck.

0: CJS Weekly License Bingo coming up at 7:30 this evening. Lucky 7, $130, 7 numbers or less. And the Looney Pot sits at $315. Good luck to you all. Ain't no better day for love.
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Since 1971, Société des Traverseurs de Québec has played an important role by providing safe, efficient, and dependable ferry services across Quebec for residents and visitors alike. As people's needs have changed over the years, so have the services provided by the STQ. Today, STQ is at the helm of a large network of 13 maritime services that extends all the way from Montreal to the Lower-North Shore and the Madeleine Islands in eastern Quebec. Société des Traverseurs de Québec, linking places and connecting people.

Look to the left, then look to the right. If you see nobody, then you're all right. When it's night, turn on your light, but not too bright. That's right, I'm here to remind you about driving safely. Keep your eyes peeled and keep both hands on the wheel. And turn those what-ifs into because I was safe.

There's no soup day for today. Sorry for the inconvenience from MSA Soup Kitchen. There's no soup day today. Thank you. Here's Sheryl Crow and Soak Up the Sun.

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Good afternoon, everyone. Welcome to Radio Noon. Temperatures currently at 21 degrees Celsius. Chance of a shower this afternoon. Temperature reaching 23. Fog patches tonight, a high of 14. Mainly sunny skies tomorrow, temperature of 21. Cloudy overnight, 14. Mix of sun and cloud Friday with the high of 21. On Saturday, cloudy with sunny breaks, temperature of 22. Sunday's outlook, a mix of sun and cloud, temperature of 19. Gromacatna, mix of sun and cloud, north winds 15, a high of 21. Cloudy tonight, 13 degrees Celsius. Mainly sunny skies tomorrow, southeast winds 15, temperature of 16. Fog patches overnight, a high of 13. 3:30 this evening, high tide 5.2. 9:47 tonight, low at 2.3.

Welcome to the Radio New News for Wednesday, August the 5th, 2026, sponsored by the MRC Gulf de St. Laurent. Environment Canada recorded slightly above average temperatures and much less precipitation on the North Shore and in northern Quebec in July. The monthly weather report for Quebec highlights that the heat began in the north before spreading south. Chibougamau and Fermont recorded record temperatures before Montreal and Sherbrooke in early July. In Sept-Îles, an average temperature of 16 degrees Celsius was recorded in July, compared to the average of 15.1. A precipitation deficit was observed with 65 millimeters of rain this year in July for Sept-Îles, while the average was 103 millimeters between 1991 and 2020. Environment Canada for Quebec noted it was an eventful month. The heat wave, already present in the north at the end of June, spread to the southern portion of the province on July the 1st and 2nd. During the first 2 weeks of July, a mass of hot, humid air moved into the province. The most significant anomalies were observed in Nunavik and in southern and western Quebec. For example, on the 7th and 14th, highs of nearly 31 degrees Celsius were recorded in Kujawak and Gatineau. The rainfall deficit was also observed in the eastern townships, Beauce, the Quebec City region, and along the St. Lawrence River. Several areas of the mid-north, as well as the regions bordering Hudson Bay and Labrador, also received below normal rainfall. August began with rain on the North Shore and in several other parts of Quebec. During the first week, the heat will be particularly intense in the central and eastern parts of the province, while temperatures are expected to remain slightly above seasonal norms in the south. According to Environment Canada, rainfall is expected to be above normal across Quebec, particularly in the east. The presence of a warm, humid air mass, combined with the passage of several weather systems, will contribute to maintaining a rainy pattern. Towards the end of the second week of August, a significant change in the weather pattern is expected with the arrival of a cooler air mass over parts of the province. Temperatures are then expected to vary considerably from one region to another. Temperatures could be below normal in southern and western Quebec, but still above normal on the North Shore. It should be noted that by the end of August, normal minimum temperatures will be around 10 degrees Celsius or even below in much of Quebec. The end of August also coincides with the start of the most climatologically active period of the Atlantic hurricane season. However, tropical activity is expected to be below normal this year. The Port of Saint-Pierre recently obtained funding to conduct an economic impact study in order to support and prioritize investments related to the expansion and modernization of its port infrastructure. The study will be funded by the Société de Plan Nord through a grant of over $65,000 from the Northern Initiatives Fund and a contribution of nearly $15,000 from the MRC Mingani. The Port of Saint-Pierre, in collaboration with the St. Lawrence Cruise Association, has conducted several studies in recent years on the economic impact of international cruises, explains Odessa Thirio, the organization's general manager. But given the port's diversified activities and the current development of expansion and extension projects, we wanted to quantify the organization's overall economic impact. We also want to understand the economic impact of future projects in terms of regional economic development. The organization finds itself in a situation where capacity is already constrained by current infrastructure. It's a real headache every time we encounter fishing, cruises, maritime services, and other activities at certain times of the season, said the director. They're also working on an intershore link with the Gaspé Peninsula via Anticosti Island, which will bring additional traffic and require expansion. Conducted by the firm Mallette, the economic impact study will be completed in the fall, and the port administration plans to publicize the results of the process. A study in 2024 revealed that cruise passengers spent an average of $224 per day during their visit to Saint-Pierre. Producing salmon on the North Shore.
information meeting dedicated to the progress of the Aqua Boreal project in Bay Trinity allowed the Minister of Agriculture, Fisheries and Food, Donnell Martel, to confirm that the energy block needed for the company has been reserved. The North Shore has the right to have its share and produce salmon, says Andre Michaud, president of Agro-Quebec, involved in Aqua Boreal, a saltwater Atlantic salmon production project in Bay Trinity. Mr. Martel was present to demonstrate once again the provincial government's support for the aquaculture project. He stated that nearly 7.5 megawatts had already been reserved for the future facilities. The minister emphasized they don't have much energy in Quebec, yet the government has reserved the necessary energy. It's a significant gesture to show our support. While no construction date has yet been set, the project continues to take shape. The file went through BAPE process last year, and a government decree was obtained in February 2025. Engineers from Chile and Denmark are currently working on the plans and engineering specifications for the future facilities. Salmon is in our DNA. It speaks to us on the North Shore. We will produce it here with an innovative process, concluded René Lévesque MP Yves Montigny, who was delighted to have welcomed his National Assembly colleague to his riding. The Minister of Agriculture began a tour of the Upper North Shore and Manicouagan regions on Monday. The number of Quebecers battling cyclosporiasis continues to rise. There are now more than 220 cases of the intestinal parasite, which causes diarrhea lasting for weeks. While far from the scale of the outbreak in the United States, the province is nevertheless managing an unprecedented number of cyclosporiasis cases. While the average for the years 2022 to 2025 was 70 cases, the Ministry of Health and Social Services, MSSS, recorded 223 this summer as of August 1st. This number is more than doubled in just 1 month. It is a notifiable disease, which the Ministry of Health and Social Services, MSSS, monitors. It is caused by a microscopic parasite called Cyclospora, which is found on fruits and vegetables. The disease mainly causes profuse, watery diarrhea that can last for several weeks. The majority of Quebec cases continue to be linked to exposure that occurred during travel. The main destination concerned for 2026 is Mexico. Fewer than 5 cases have been hospitalized. No cases have required intensive care, and no deaths related to cyclosporiasis have been reported. No cases in Quebec are believed to be linked to the massive outbreak associated with lettuce in several U.S. states. To date, 45 states have reported cases of cyclosporiasis, linked in part to bags of lettuce distributed at Taco Bell restaurants. U.S. Public Health reported Monday that 2 people had died from cyclosporiasis in Michigan, the hardest-hit state with more than 10,000 cases. 2 people died last night, and another is in critical condition after attempting to flee police in a car in Laval. Officers from the Laval Police Service, SPL, attempted to intercept a vehicle driving with their license plate around 1 a.m. However, the driver accelerated and the police quickly stopped pursuing the car. Authorities did not have too much trouble finding the vehicle as it ended its run a few minutes later by crashing into the facade of a fitness center. The SPL said it's highly likely that it was a high-velocity impact. Upon arrival at the scene, emergency services confirmed the driver's death. The 2 passengers were taken to hospital, but one of them, a 19-year-old woman, died from her injuries. The other passenger, a 19-year-old man, is reportedly in critical condition. The scene is expected to be protected for much of the day. A command post was set up at the scene, and several investigators have been dispatched to try to reconstruct the accident. Crime scene technicians are also on site. SPL spokesperson said there is a field investigation underway, so they're looking for cameras and witnesses, all to understand what the vehicle was doing before the collision.
The accident will not be subject to an independent investigation.

agents head up the SQ Crimes Against a Person Investigation Division, the man arrested had been a target for some time, and the investigators' hard work has paid off. This arrest follows a lengthy investigation which involved various methods and techniques, she added. Today's announcement demonstrates that the SQ spares no effort in solving crimes for which families and loved ones are hoping for a resolution. The SQ did not specify what led to the breakthrough in the investigation, but noted that several units were involved and acknowledged the public's assistance. Canadian journalist Lloyd Robertson, who covered everything from the fall of the Berlin Wall to the 9/11 terrorist attacks during 35 years as chief anchor of CTV National News, has died at the age of 92. The veteran broadcaster died yesterday evening. Robertson's more than six-decade broadcasting career began in 1952 at a local radio station in his hometown, Stratford, Ontario. He made his national television debut in 1956 with the CBC, where he rose to prominence before moving to CTV National News in 1976. When Robertson's CTV News co-anchor retired in 1984, he took the helm of the nightly news show, which he led as chief anchor and senior news editor until 2011. For me, it's been a rare privilege to have been able to serve in this position for so long. It's been a front row seat to history, Robertson said in 2011 during his final broadcast as CTV National News anchor. Most of all, it's been fascinating to watch our country grow in confidence and stature. Robertson has received numerous recognitions throughout his celebrated career, including the Order of Canada in 1998, an honorary Doctor of Laws from BC's Royal Roads University in 2006, and a star on Canada's Walk of Fame in 2007. A park is named after him in Markham, while hometown Stratford previously declared September the 1st Lloyd Robertson Day. Mr. Robertson has also revealed that both the Liberals and Conservatives failed to woo him into a life of politics, and that he even rejected an offer of a Senate seat. Married in 1956 to a high school sweetheart, Nancy, Robertson had four daughters and seven grandchildren. Like many great news anchors, Mr. Robertson had a signature sign-off at the end of each broadcast, and that's the kind of day it's been. A new way to cross the border on foot or by bike opens today as the Gordiao International Bridge multi-use path officially welcomes its first users. The free path connects Windsor, Essex, and Detroit, creating a new cross-border route for cyclists, pedestrians, and active transportation users. Officials say the opening day and first weekend are expected to be very busy. To help ensure a safe and comfortable experience, access will be limited on a first-come, first-served basis during the initial opening period. The multi-use path is 2.5 kilometers long, with a total travel distance between border inspection booths measuring about 3 kilometers one way. The crossing is expected to take about 20 minutes by bike or 45 minutes on foot, not including time needed for border processing. The path reaches a height of about 46 meters above the Detroit River and includes a 5% incline in some areas. The speed limit is 20 kilometers per hour, and officials are reminding users that the crossing is not a race. There is no on-site parking at either port of entry. People are being encouraged to consider planning their trips later in the summer or into the fall, as demand is expected to be highest during the opening days. For the first few weeks of operation, pedal assist bikes will not be permitted to help support safe initial operations. The path will operate from 8 a.m. to 8 p.m. between April the 1st and October the 31st, and from 8 until 4 between November the 1st and March the 31st. With access ending 1 hour before closing time to allow users to complete their journey.

sports highlights for Wednesday, August 5th, 2026. Taylor Trammell hit a three-run homer. Jose Altuve had three hits and two RBIs.

and the Houston Astros beat the Toronto Blue Jays 7-2 last night. Altuve hit an RBI single that went up the glove of Blue Jays third baseman Kazuma Okamoto and stayed in play to score Yordan Alvarez in the fifth inning, then added another hit in the seventh to center field. He hit an infield single in the fourth. Trammell's homer came in the fifth inning, a 388-foot shot over the wall in right for a sixth of the year that made it 6-2. Yigner Diaz and Cam Smith hit back-to-back RBI singles to open the scoring for Houston in the fourth inning. Astros starter Aiden Wesneski, 2-0, pitched six innings, giving up two runs and four hits while striking out four and walking two. Miles Shaw hit an RBI triple in the fifth for the Blue Jays, scoring Andrés Giménez. He then scored on a wild pitch to tie the game at 2-2. Toronto pitcher Trey Yosavage lasted only two innings last night before leaving a start against the Houston Astros with what the Blue Jays called discomfort in his left knee. Yosavage allowed one walk, throwing 16 of his 27 pitches for strikes. While warming up for the third inning in a scoreless game, Yosavage's left knee appeared to buckle on a pitch. He appeared uncomfortable with another couple pitches and was checked by a trainer with manager John Snyder before going to the dugout. The right-hander came into the game 5-5 this season with a 3.65 ERA over 18 starts. Yosavage was the 20th pick overall in the 2024 Major League Baseball draft by Toronto out of East Carolina. From other games, Boston beating Chicago White Sox 14-2, Detroit shutting out Seattle 8-0. Baltimore over the Los Angeles Angels 3-1. Kansas City downing Minnesota 8-2. From the National League, Chicago Cubs 5, LA Dodgers 1. San Diego over Arizona 9-4. Philadelphia shutting out Washington 5-0. Milwaukee 4, Pittsburgh 2. Quarterback Chad Kelly and Canadian linebacker Cameron Judge will both be available to the Toronto Argonauts when they host the Calgary Stampeders tomorrow night. Kelly, 32, suffered a neck injury in Toronto's road win over the BC Lions on July the 25th. Following a bye week, the Astros, 3-4, resumed practicing Sunday, and Kelly has been a full participant. Judge has missed Toronto's last three games with a hamstring injury. Like Kelly, Judge has been a full participant in practice this week. But neither Canadian kicker Liram Irulahu nor global punter John Haggerty, both with hamstring injuries, will play. Toronto will play its first game at BMO Field versus Calgary 4-4, which comes off a 44-20 road win over Hamilton last Saturday. The Stampeders list no players on their injured list. While it seems virtually certain Patrick Lane's time with the Canadiens is over after portions of two seasons, the Finnish forward has been linked to numerous other NHL teams. With training camp scheduled to open in 6 weeks, there's still time for the 28-year-old unrestricted free agent to be signed by an NHL club. But Lane will take a significant pay cut after the conclusion of the four-year, $34.8 million U.S. contract he signed with the Columbus Blue Jackets. Since free agency began on July the 1st, Lane has now been linked to the New York Rangers, Minnesota Wild, Tampa Bay Lightning, Toronto Maple Leafs, and most recently, the Philadelphia Flyers. Most of those teams would make sense as destinations for various reasons. Mostly if a club is seeking offense, the 6'4", 208-pound Lane can deliver. Lane, a 10-year veteran, has 224 goals and 422 points in 537 career games, including a career-high 44 goals with Winnipeg in 2017-18 in his second NHL season. Lane scored 30 goals or more in each of his first three seasons and has scored 20 goals or more in four other campaigns. The last time the Toronto Raptors brought in Kawhi Leonard, Jeremy Lin experienced a team reaching the mountaintop. Leonard arrived as the missing piece of a title contender and left as the face of the franchise's first NBA championship.
Now, as the Raptors pursue a reunion with Leonard, Lynn believes the star forward could once again have a dramatic impact on the organization, even if he doesn't view Toronto as an immediate favorite in the Eastern Conference. It's a ripple effect, Lynn said. I mean, imagine that championship team without him, right? He's a magnet. Lynn was part of Toronto's 2018-19 title-winning squad, a team that combined Leonard's all-around dominance with a deep veteran roster to deliver one of the most memorable playoff runs in NBA history. The Raptors' proposed trade for Leonard is currently on hold while the NBA investigates allegations. The Clippers circumvented the salary cap through an endorsement arrangement involving Leonard and the now bankrupt financial technology company Aspiration. The Clippers have denied the allegations. Lynn said a return to Toronto would provide a fitting conclusion to the next chapter of Leonard's career. The 35-year-old Leonard would be joining a young Raptors team led by all-star forward Scottie Barnes and a core that includes Canadian shooting guard R.J. Barrett and standout sophomore Colin Murray-Boyles.

Temperature standing at 21 degrees Celsius here in St. Augustine. Now for this afternoon, chance of a shower in the forecast. North winds 15. Fog patches tonight, a high of 14. Mainly sunny skies tomorrow, temperature of 21. Light winds, cloudy overnight, 14. Mix of sun and cloud for Friday, 21 degrees Celsius. Chance of a shower overnight, 15. Cloudy with sunny break Saturday, a high of 22. Gromacatna, mix of sun and cloud, north winds 15, temperature of 21, cloudy tonight, temperature of 13. Mainly sunny tomorrow, a high of 16, fog patches coming in overnight, temperature of 13. Marine forecast for the Northeast Gulf, showers ending late afternoon. Winds north 10 to 15 this afternoon, becoming light late overnight, light winds tomorrow. Friday, light winds becoming at southwest 10 to 15 knots in the afternoon. Saturday, southwest 10 to 15 knots, increasing to northeast 20. Sunday, winds northeast 15 knots. 3:30 this evening, high tide 5.2, 9:47 tonight, low at 2.3. 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

0: contest question for the adults of the listening audience with a chance of getting two extra ACE tickets this evening. Tamara Thibault is a boxer from which province? She's fighting for the world title with eye toward making history in LA 28. Tamara Thibault, boxer fighting for world title, is from which province? With the eye toward making history in LA 28. Hello, you're on the air.
1: Quebec?
0: Yes, it's Quebec. Who's calling, please?
1: Wanda.
0: Thank you, Wanda. Have a good day.
1: Thank you, bye.
0: Bye-bye. There you go, Wanda. We're going to jot your name down, and you'll have a chance to get two extra tickets. Good luck.

0: For the adults of the listening audience, give me a call on the 2790 line. On trade deadline day, which Major League Baseball team continues to shed pieces of the team that went to the World Series? On trade deadline day, which team continued to shed pieces of the team that went to the World Series? Call me on the 2790 line with the MLB team. CJIS, hello.
1: Toronto Blue Jays?
0: Yes, it is. Who's calling?
1: Kim.
0: Thank you, Kim. Have a good day.
1: You too. Bye.
0: Bye. There we go, Kim. So tune in, Kim. You'll have a chance Friday to win the package of six mason jars. Good luck.

0: Chase the Haste. The deadline to purchase your ticket is 2 o'clock on Wednesday. We picked a winner at 2:30. $5 gets you 2 tickets. 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

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Good luck. The following is the lotto results for Tuesday night, August the 4th, starting out with your lotto max numbers. 1, 13, 24, 34, 46, 50, and 51, the bonus number 36. Quebec max numbers. 8, 13, 16, 27, 31, 41, and 52, the bonus number 6. Banquo numbers. 1, 2, 3, 6, 10, 12, 13, 19, 22, 25, 29, 37, 45, 47, 48, 49, 50, 52, 54, and 65. As for the astro, your day is 15, your month April, the year 91, your sign is Pisces. Lotto poker cards, 5 of hearts, 8 of diamonds, 9 of hearts, 9 of diamonds, and a king of clubs. The extra for your games, 3970295. Tonight's 649's jackpot is at $5 million. The gold ball sits at $42 million. Good luck!

0: for R&M. 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
2: '22 outside and '22 Billy and Zelly and Trelly and Flies. You add all that up because they're crazy out there. Like totally, totally crazy. Put your arm out, you're going to get chewed up. Put your leg out, same thing. That's just no sense. There's no break with the flies at all, at all, at all. Nope. They're going day and night. They never sleep and they're always hungry. Funny, eh? So it's time for them like skip town, I would say. More than me saying that because everybody says that. Almost everybody. Not everyone, but a good percentage of the village says that. There you go. And it's cloudy out there and a little bit of sunshine. Cloudy and a little bit of sunshine. They're telling us we may get a couple picks of rain this afternoon. And if we get those couple picks of rain, yeah, going to make them even more wicked. And there's going to be fog patches coming in overnight tonight. Now, tomorrow is Thursday tomorrow, which is a pre-Friday. You're reaching 21 in the afternoon. The winds will be south, 25 kilometers. Fog patches coming in overnight, going at early hours of the morning on Friday. Winds south, 20, going 30. You may get a millimeter of rain coming in Friday night. But it's quite all right if you're at the saltwater cabin. Whether it's a millimeter or 5 when it ticks that roof and you got the waves washing. Like I tell you, it's poor 649ers life and free therapy. When you leave the beach, leave your stress there. Go out, take the free therapy. When you come back, pick it back up. Because you know what? Nobody's not going to take what belongs to you. Nah, it'll be there waiting for you. Saturday, IF 22. North winds 20 going 30. 19 for Sunday. Winds east going up to 30. And you got cloudy with some sunny breaks. McCann's at 20 up there this afternoon. Their winds are northwest 20 kilometers. Sunsets at 7:35 tonight. Tomorrow, Thursday, they'll reach IF 16 by the afternoon. Northeast winds 25 kilometers. Fog patches coming in overnight, going at early hours of the morning on Friday. Winds south 20 going 40. Saturday, they'll reach 17 in the afternoon. The winds will be east, 20 at times going 40. Lots of sunshine. 15 for Sunday. Northeast winds 20 going 40. Now, as for the marine forecast, you got showers that's only going to end this afternoon. So it must be still showers out there. It must be still showers. And as for the winds this afternoon, they're going to pick up from the north 10 to 15 knots, light overnight, and again tomorrow, Thursday. At 3:17 out in Big Bay, tide is going to be high, 5.2 feet. 9:45 tonight, low at 2.3. 3:30, saltwater tide's high at 5.2. 9:47 tonight, low at 2.3 feet. So let's give a little click on this computer and see what's going on up the coast. So, Baikomo, Seven Islands, and Port Cartier, full sunshine, along with Mingani and Anticosti. Now, Natasquan, cloudy with chance of a shower this afternoon. Winds west, 20, going 40. Mix of sun and cloud in Chevry, winds north, 20, going 40. And Blanc-Sablanc got a nice afternoon. They got sun and cloud. There's a little chance of a shower this afternoon, and they're looking at a high off 20. Not a bad day, eh? It's half week mark today, too. And it's the Mix. 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

0: Thank you to the CJIS bingo players and volunteers for joining us on Wednesday evening. 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
1: Well, tonight is Wednesday and bingo starts at 7:30. 7:30. First round of the night is your lucky seven. That's your strip off tree that you pay $2 for. The pot is at $130. Now, that's a bingo in seven numbers or less, if not consolation prize, for $100. Then you have a single card, a $1 card. You play for the block of nine for $100. Sheets are $11 each. Rounds one to four is $100. Fold the card for $500. The loony pot sits at $315. So, stay tuned tonight, 7:30, for the CJIS Weekly License Bingo. And good luck.

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1: Boosted up 23 out there. 23. And the winds are coming from the northwest. When you get a puff, it'll go like 16, 18, falling back down to about 14. Not a whole lot of wind. Now tonight you got fog patches coming in. Yeah. Hanging around for a bit in the morning tomorrow. Reaching 21 by the afternoon. South winds 25 kilometers. Fog patches coming in again tomorrow night. Going out hours in the morning on Friday. You'll reach 21 in the afternoon on Friday. South winds 20 going 30. Saturday. A high of 22 will be your daytime high. The winds will be north 20 going 30. Little chance of a shower in the morning, but beautiful sunshine coming. Sunday 19, you got sunny skies, winds east up to 30 kilometers. Macatna's at 22 up there. The winds are northwest 20 kilometers. Tomorrow is Thursday for them. They're looking at a high of 16 by the afternoon tomorrow. That's a nice temperature. 16, better than being hot, eh? And they got sunny skies. The winds will be northeast up to 25 kilometers. And as for Friday, it'll be, don't forget, they got fog coming in tomorrow night. Yeah, going out the morning on Friday. South winds 20 going 40 with 17. Another 17 for Saturday. Easterly winds 20 going 40 with a 15 on Sunday. Nothing wrong with a 15. The marine forecast got winds coming from the north, 10 to 15 knots. Overnight, it'll be light, and again tomorrow, Thursday. Calling for light winds. Friday, the winds will be light. By the afternoon, the old southwest, 10 to 15 knots. 3:17 out in Big Bay, tide is going to be high this afternoon at 5.2 feet. 9:45 tonight, low at 2.3. Saltwater tides, 3:30, high at 5.2. 9:47 tonight, low at 2.3 feet. It's the mix. 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

0: Adults, there's a little contest question. Give me a call, 2790 line. Got a chance to grab yourself a set of Chase the Ace tickets for this afternoon's 2:30 draw. And again, a huge thank you goes out to an audience member for purchasing these tickets each week for you guys to have some fun. So right now, I'm going to ask you, some of the greatest all-time pop songs, okay? Some of all the all-time pop songs. I'm going to tell you, on a list up to 20, easy in number 19 with this song, Locked Out of Heaven. Now, can you tell me who that is? Locked Out of Heaven. Who's got that song? He's in number 19 out of 20 spots. He's number 19 out of 20. He's number 19 with Locked Out of Heaven. So who is it? There you go. Got a caller. Good afternoon. You're on the air.
1: Bruno Mars.
0: Right on. Does you, Leatrice?
1: Yeah.
0: Good luck this evening, Leatrice, and good luck on your bingo now.
1: Thank you.
0: All right, girl. Bye.
1: Bye.
0: Yep, Bruno Mars, 19th spot out of 20 with Locked Out of Heaven. So you got a chance to grab yourself a set of Chase the Ace tickets there, Leatrice. Good luck.

0: K-State Yard and Counter here in St. Augustine is open to the public until 3:30 this afternoon. 3:30. 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
1: You know the Kevin Bateman Center, right? It's the place where our town's arena is located for anything hockey. Not to mention that it's the main venue for any big indoor event. The Kevin Bateman Center is here for all of us.
0: When work it is done, after the slaving, I'm fighting the craving. They can't stop it, but the boys that have won on Friday.
2: 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Good luck.

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1: Welcome to your entertainment news here on CJAS Radio for August 5th. With Morgan Wallen's I'm the Problem and Ella Langley's Choosing Texas reigning as the nation's top album and song of 2026. Respectively, country music U.S. appeal has never been more visible. Over half of American adults now say they listen to country music. And for the first time in history, the top five songs on the all-genre Billboard Hot 100 are occupied by country artists. But the genre's rising culture cloud doesn't fade where this country ends. All across the world, country music is growing. While this international growth does bring tourism dollars back home, especially in Music City, where the Nashville Convention and Visitors Corp estimated that tourists come from 39 countries for CMA Fest in June 2026 and spent a whopping $93 million. This trend has also bolstered country music festivals abroad. Morgan Wallen has been a significant driver behind that growth. Before 2024, UK listeners got their country music from legacy acts like Dolly Parton and Johnny Cash. Since then, CMA surveys show they prefer contemporary artists like Morgan Wallen and Luke Combs. Even better, emerging acts like Shaboozey and Dasha show up on the list of most popular performers, suggesting UK fans are digging deeper into the genre. Nicole Kidman has been spotted hanging out with a handsome new mystery man on a couple of different occasions over the summer of 2026. E! News shared a photo of Kidman riding in a car with businessman Michael Rinstein. It seems he was picking her up from the airport in Los Angeles, California. And the two were smiling in a conversation when the photo was snapped. That's not the only time the two have been photographed together. Earlier in July, Page Six reported that Kidman and Rinstein spent time together at a hotel in Portofino, Italy. Those photos showed them in a conversation on a balcony outside the hotel. Plus a couple more shots of Rinstein poking his hand and face through the window grate of the hotel as he said goodbye. But neither party has confirmed their relationship status. Romance rumors have cropped up about both Kidman and her country star ex-husband Keith Urban over the years since their breakup. But most of those have been wholly unsubstantiated. This new rumor about Kidman and Rinstein is the first round of speculation that includes some fairly credible looking photos. Michael Rinstein is a 54-year-old private equity businessman who hails from Los Angeles. He's the founder and chairman of Regan, a Beverly Hills-based global firm. Shawn Mendes has hard launched his relationship with girlfriend Bruna Marquezine. On Tuesday, August 4th, the Grammy nominee musician celebrated his girlfriend's 31st birthday with an emotional Instagram tribute. "Feliz anniversario, ma bebé," his caption read. "You are a light and a may in every room you walk into. Not to be too sappy, but you truly changed my life, and I am so grateful for you," the 27-year-old singer continued. He then penned a sweet message in Portuguese, "Io te amo, muito, muito, muito," which translates to, "I love you so, so, so much." The pair was first rumored to be in a relationship last December, per Page Six. In the 8 months since, they've been photographed in the U.S. and in Marquezine's home country of Brazil. Megan Maroney is hitting the stage and so is her mini-me. On August 5th, American Girl announced the debut of a brand new 18-inch doll, made in the likeness of the 28-year-old country star, to concede with her first headlining arena tour, Cloud 9. Fans of the Am I OK singer will immediately notice the fashionable details nodding to her signature look. From the doll's curled hairstyle, to her glittery pink sequin dress, and shorts, and her bow-adorned cowboy boots. The American Girl with Megan Maroney collection also features a fan fashion, checkered denim outfit, VIP accessories, as well as a guitar and mic stand. The collection of clothing and accessories will launch at American Girl stores nationwide and online, with the doll debuting this winter's exclusively on Target's website on November 22nd, and then in stores in early December.
2: 24 outside, 24, and it's not a whole lot of sun, so imagine that. Got clouds up there, the winds are getting down less than 10, so you know those little nippers are going to be pretty wicked. And tonight you got fog patches coming in tonight, hanging around for a few hours in the morning tomorrow. Yes, of course. By the afternoon, you got beautiful sunshine, south winds 25 kilometers, and knocking off a high of 21. The fog patch is coming back in again overnight tomorrow night, hanging around for a few hours in the morning on Friday, with a high 21 by the afternoon, south winds 20 going 30. Saturday, daytime high of 22. Small chance of a shower in the morning. Winds north, 20 going 30. Beautiful in the afternoon with sunshine. Sunday again, 19. Winds east, 20 going 30. Now, as for Macatna, 22 up there this afternoon. Northwest winds up to 25 kilometers. Tomorrow, Thursday, you got a high of 16 tomorrow by the afternoon. You got sunny skies, fog patches coming in tomorrow night until some hours in the morning on Friday. Nice in the afternoon, 17, south winds 20 going 40, another 17 for Saturday. Now, as for the marine forecast, the winds are north this afternoon, 10 to 15 knots, light overnight and again tomorrow, Thursday. 317 out in Big Bay, tide is going to be high at 5.2 feet. 945 tonight, low at 2.3. 330, saltwater tides high at 5.2. 947 tonight, low at 2.3 feet. Now, found out there on the road, a gray and black scuba donkey life vest. It's here at the station if it's yours. It's gray and black. It's a scuba donkey, and it's a life vest found just out here on the road. So it's here at the station if it's yours. Drop by and pick it up.

0: She's got me like na na na na na na na na na. It's worldwide.
1: She's got that look in her eyes.
0: Enrique Iglesias.
1: Like she wants to mess around. 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

0: Here's a contest question, adults. Got a chance to grab yourself a set of Chase the Ace tickets for a 2:30 draw this afternoon. Now, Megan Maroney, a 28-year-old country star. Well, you know what? She's got a brand new 18-inch doll made, yes, and it said The American Girl X. It's a Megan Maroney collection. And you can buy online at Target's website on November 22nd. What month would it hit the stores? You can buy it November 22nd on Target's website. I want you to tell me what month is the doll, Megan Maroney doll, 18-inch doll, going to hit the stores. Good afternoon, you're on the air.
1: August?
0: Nope, not August. November, it hits the Target's website, but what

0: second. So good luck there, Wanda.
1: Let's mess around.
2: Junior Canadian Rangers. Anyone 12 to 18 is welcome to join and come with us on exciting outings. Camping, fishing, and fun awaits you. Junior Canadian Rangers, we're waiting for you with open arms.

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I'm listening to CJJS Radio, St. Augustine. Have a good day, everyone.

Found out on the road, a gray and black scuba donkey life vest is here at the station. If it's yours. Now I'm going to put the names in the bag for those of you who called in again today. All ladies in there again today for a chance to grab yourself a set of Chase the Ace tickets. The draw is at 2:30. Again, it's a huge thank you going out to that audience member buying and paying those tickets each week for you guys to have some fun. First name out the bag is you, Carmella. Carmella got two tickets for herself today, and the other name is Rhonda. So Carmella and Rhonda. Good luck, girls.

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1: Chase the Ace time. Chase the Ace time is week three today. Week three. The money collected, $305. Times 40% equals 122. So 305 minus 122 leaves us with $183. Divide that by 2, $91 for the winning ticket. $191 was there for Chase the Ace, plus your $91 today. The Ace of Spades is worth $282. So again, thank you all for supporting Chase the Ace each week. And I wish you all good luck. And don't worry, these have been shook up a few times. One stuck there, two stuck there. So again, it's $91 for the winning ticket. It's week three. And the ace is worth $282. So good luck and thank you for your support. So one ticket. Here you go, Rachel.
2: There. Sabrina.
1: There you go, Sub. Your turn this week, Sub. Congratulations to you.
3: Welcome to your 5-day weather forecast here on CJS Radio for August 5th, issued by Environment Canada. St. Augustine this evening, partly cloudy, temperature at 20, wind starting at 15 kilometers north with a wind gust up to 30. Overnight, fog patches, temperature at 14, wind starting at 10 kilometers northeast with a wind gust up to 20. Thursday afternoon, mainly sunny, temperature at 21, wind starting at 15 kilometers south with a wind gust up to 25. Overnight, partly cloudy, temperature at 14, wind starting at 10 kilometers southeast with a wind gust up to 15. Friday afternoon, a mix of sun and clouds, temperature at 21, wind starting at 20 kilometers south with a wind gust up to 30. Overnight, a chance of a shower, temperature at 15, wind starting at 15 kilometers north with a wind gust up to 30. Saturday afternoon, cloudy with sunny breaks, temperature at 22, wind starting at 20 kilometers north with a wind gust up to 35. Overnight, mainly cloudy, temperature at 14, wind starting at 15 kilometers east with a wind gust up to 25. Sunday afternoon, a mix of sun and clouds, temperature at 19, wind starting at 20 kilometers east with a wind gust up to 30. And overnight, cloudy with showers, temperature at 14, wind starting at 20 kilometers east with a wind gust up to 25. In Gros-Macatna this evening, partly cloudy, temperature at 18, wind starting at 20 kilometers north with a wind gust up to 30. Overnight, partly cloudy, temperature at 13, wind starting at 15 kilometers northeast with a wind gust up to 30. Tuesday afternoon, mainly sunny, temperature at 16, wind starting at 15 kilometers southeast with a wind gust up to 25. And overnight, fog patches, temperature at 13, wind starting at 10 kilometers south with a wind gust of up to 20. Your weather for the Northeast Gulf. Wind veering north 10 to 15 this evening, wind becoming light overnight, wind light Thursday. Showers ending this afternoon. Seas 1 to 2 meters this evening to 1 or less overnight. Your St. Augustine River tides at 3:17 p.m. a high of 5.2 feet and at 9:45 p.m. a low of 2.3 feet. And for the outside islands, at 3:30 p.m. a high of 5.2 feet and at 9:47 p.m. a low of 2.3 feet. Baikomo tonight, clear fog patches developing overnight with a low of 13. Sitsil and Port Cartier tonight, clear fog patches developing overnight with a low of 15. Mingani tonight, clear with a low of 15. Anticosti tonight, clear with a low of 16. Nanaskwan tonight, clear with a low of 14. Tonight for Chevry, a few clouds, fog patches developing overnight with a low of 15. And tonight for Blanc-Sablon, a few clouds, fog patches developing this evening with a low of 12.

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1: My name is Kevin. 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

0: When you have your lotto ticket validated at a Lotto Quebec terminal, listen carefully for the musical tone. Listen carefully because that's how you'll know you've got a winning ticket. If you hear this, you've won. If you hear this, you've won over $600. And if you hear this, don't worry, you just fainted. Because you really won big.
1: The following is the lotto results for Tuesday night, August the 4th, starting up with your lotto max numbers. 1, 13, 24, 34, 46, 50, and 51, the bonus number 36. Quebec max numbers. 8, 13, 16, 27, 31, 41, and 52, the bonus number 6. Banquo numbers. 1, 2, 3, 6, 10, 12, 13, 19, 22, 25, 29, 37, 45, 47, 48, 49, 50, 52, 54, and 65. As for the astro, your day is 15, your month April, the year 91, your sign is Pisces. Lotto poker cards, 5 of hearts, 8 of diamonds, 9 of hearts, 9 of diamonds, and the king of clubs. The extra for your games, 3970295. Tonight's 649's jackpot is at $5 million. The gold ball sits at $42 million. Good luck!

The two-hour mix show has drawn to the end for the day. We hope you enjoy the fantastic music and the entertainment news. Stay tuned to the RPC. Have a great one.

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2: Welcome to your five-day weather forecast here on CJS Radio for August 5th, issued by Environment Canada. St. Augustine this evening, partly cloudy, temperature at 20, wind starting at 15 kilometers north with a wind gust up to 30. Overnight, fog patches, temperature at 14, wind starting at 10 kilometers northeast with a wind gust up to 20. Thursday afternoon, mainly sunny, temperature at 21, wind starting at 15 kilometers south with a wind gust up to 25. Overnight, partly cloudy, temperature at 14, wind starting at 10 kilometers southeast with a wind gust up to 15. Friday afternoon, a mix of sun and clouds, temperature at 21, wind starting at 20 kilometers south with a wind gust up to 30. Overnight, a chance of a shower, temperature at 15, wind starting at 15 kilometers north with a wind gust up to 30. Saturday afternoon, cloudy with sunny breaks, temperature at 22, wind starting at 20 kilometers north with a wind gust up to 35. Overnight, mainly cloudy, temperature at 14, wind starting at 15 kilometers east with a wind gust up to 25. Sunday afternoon, a mix of sun and clouds, temperature at 19, wind starting at 20 kilometers east with a wind gust up to 30. And overnight, cloudy with showers, temperature at 14, wind starting at 20 kilometers east with a wind gust up to 25. In Gros-Macatna this evening, partly cloudy, temperature at 18, wind starting at 20 kilometers north with a wind gust up to 30. Overnight, partly cloudy, temperature at 13, wind starting at 15 kilometers northeast with a wind gust up to 30. Tuesday afternoon, mainly sunny, temperature at 16, wind starting at 15 kilometers southeast with a wind gust up to 25. And overnight, fog patches, temperature at 13, wind starting at 10 kilometers south with a wind gust of up to 20. Your weather for the Northeast Gulf. Wind veering north 10 to 15 this evening, wind becoming light overnight, wind light Thursday. Showers ending this afternoon. Seas 1 to 2 meters this evening to 1 or less overnight. Your St. Augustine River tides at 3:17 p.m. a high of 5.2 feet, and at 9:45 p.m. a low of 2.3 feet. And for the outside islands, at 3:30 p.m. a high of 5.2 feet, and at 9:47 p.m. a low of 2.3 feet. Baikomo tonight, clear fog patches developing overnight with a low of 13. Sept-Îles and Port Cartier tonight, clear fog patches developing overnight with a low of 15. Mingani tonight, clear with a low of 15. Anticosti tonight, clear with a low of 16. Nanticoke tonight, clear with a low of 14. Tonight for Chevry, a few clouds, fog patches developing overnight with a low of 15. And tonight for Blossom-Law, a few clouds, fog patches developing this evening with a low of 12.
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1: Your 5-day weather forecast here on CJS Radio for August 5th, issued by Environment Canada. St. Augustine this evening, partly cloudy, temperature at 20, wind starting at 15 kilometers north with a wind gust of up to 30. Overnight, fog patches, temperature at 14, wind starting at 10 kilometers northeast with a wind gust of up to 20. Thursday afternoon, mainly sunny, temperature at 21, wind starting at 15 kilometers south with a wind gust of up to 25. Overnight, partly cloudy, temperature at 14, wind starting at 10 kilometers southeast with a wind gust of up to 15. Friday afternoon, a mix of sun and clouds, temperature at 21, wind starting at 20 kilometers south with a wind gust of up to 30. Overnight, a chance of a shower, temperature at 15, wind starting at 15 kilometers north with a wind gust of up to 30. Saturday afternoon, cloudy with sunny breaks, temperature at 22, wind starting at 20 kilometers north with a wind gust of up to 35. Overnight, mainly cloudy, temperature at 14, wind starting at 15 kilometers east with a wind gust of up to 25. Sunday afternoon, a mix of sun and clouds, temperature at 19, wind starting at 20 kilometers east with a wind gust of up to 30. And overnight, cloudy with showers, temperature at 14, wind starting at 20 kilometers east with a wind gust of up to 25. In Gros-Macatna this evening, partly cloudy, temperature at 18, wind starting at 20 kilometers north with a wind gust of up to 30. Overnight, partly cloudy, temperature at 13, wind starting at 15 kilometers northeast with a wind gust of up to 30. Tuesday afternoon, mainly sunny, temperature at 16, wind starting at 15 kilometers southeast with a wind gust of up to 25. And overnight, fog patches, temperature at 13, wind starting at 10 kilometers south with a wind gust of up to 20. Your weather for the Northeast Gulf. Wind veering north 10 to 15 this evening, wind becoming light overnight, wind light Thursday. Showers ending this afternoon. Seas 1 to 2 meters this evening to 1 or less overnight. Your St. Augustine River tides at 3:17 p.m. a high of 5.2 feet and at 9:45 p.m. a low of 2.3 feet. And for the outside islands, at 3:30 p.m. a high of 5.2 feet and at 9:47 p.m. a low of 2.3 feet. Baie-Comeau tonight, clear fog patches developing overnight with a low of 13. Sept-Îles and Port-Cartier tonight, clear fog patches developing overnight with a low of 15. Mingani tonight, clear with a low of 15. Anticosti tonight, clear with a low of 16. Nanticoke tonight, clear with a low of 14. Tonight for Chevry, a few clouds, fog patches developing overnight with a low of 15. And tonight for Blanc-Sablon, a few clouds, fog patches developing this evening with a low of 12.

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4 o'clock news for Wednesday, August the 5th, 2026. Montreal-based meal kit company Good Food is seeking bankruptcy protection. The company is asking the Quebec Superior Court to approve formal process to sell the company or seek new investment. The company says the creditor protection it is seeking is intended to provide the time and flexibility needed to pursue the company's financial restructuring while continuing to operate the business and implement its operational turnaround plan. The announcement comes one day after Good Food's CEO, Salim, resigned. He had been CEO for less than 6 months and is being replaced by Malouf, who is currently Good Food's president and chief operating officer. The company's most recent financial report included a going concern warning, a warning to investors that it will not be able to repay or refinance $29 million in debt that comes due at the end of next March, which could force it out of business. Good Food is implementing a turnaround plan that has improved operating performance, but it continues to face significant near-term liquidity constraints, including incoming debt maturities and scheduled interest payments. Good Food employs 230 people across Canada, and while it doesn't expect layoffs as a direct result of the bankruptcy protection process, there may be job losses as it continues to restructure. New visa data suggests the FIFA World Cup brought a rise in spending among consumers in Canadian host cities. The credit card company said that match day spending rose as much as 24.6% in Toronto and 12.7% in Vancouver when compared with the same days a year ago. Toronto saw the largest game day increase in spending when Germany took on Ivory Coast June the 20th, while Vancouver's peak came when Australia faced Turkey on June the 13th. When Canada played Qatar in a group stage match in Vancouver on June the 18th, there was a 4.9% increase in spending in the city, said Visa, which is a World Cup sponsor. Vancouver and Toronto hosted a collective 13 games during the World Cup, which wrapped up last month. Their economic impact has been hotly debated since before the soccer tournament kicked off. Critics expected the millions each Canadian city paid to host the event would far outweigh any uptick in sales restaurants, hotels, and other local businesses would see. A study prepared for FIFA by Deloitte Canada estimated the World Cup could generate up to $940 million in economic impact for the Greater Toronto area, but the city is yet to reveal what kind of revenue it raised. Through the tournament, Toronto Hotel Associations lamented a drop in occupancy rates. Spending done by people with foreign-issued credit cards was a bright spot, up 34% at restaurants and bars, 19% on groceries, and 7% at hotels. Information about ongoing Cold Card Act that's stolen over $100 million worth of Bitcoin. Toronto-based company CoinKite advised its users to move their funds now. If you're a Bitcoin user, then you may be familiar with Cold Card, a Bitcoin-only hardware wallet that has been the latest target of a data breach. According to blockchain intelligence firm Galaxy Research, hackers reportedly drained more than $100 million U.S. worth of Bitcoin from Gold Card hard wallets. Cold Card, created by Toronto-based company CoinKite, is also known as a hardware wallet, but it doesn't actually store any Bitcoin for you. Bitcoin remains on the public blockchain network, but a Cold Card adds an extra layer of security by storing seed phases offline, without ever needing to be connected to the internet inside of the physical device. Seed phases are a sequence of random words meant to be difficult or impossible to guess, which act as a master key to the Bitcoin-only wallet. The wallet is marketed as cold storage for long-term Bitcoin users who want to keep their keys offline and has been widely praised by users and security experts as one of the most secure places to store Bitcoin. As of Monday, an on-chain analysis by Galaxy Research said that three confirmed attack waves and a number of other smaller incidents have resulted in 1,596 Bitcoin stolen from roughly 7,300 addresses.
If a suspected fourth wave is also verified, the total could jump to some 2,055 bitcoins lost, which is worth roughly 130 million U.S. It's unclear who was behind the attacks. Disney's solid third quarter was driven by a $1 billion box office haul from Toy Story 5 and the strong draw of U.S. theme parks that helped to offset continued weakness from international tourism. Disney also announced a global short-form content sharing deal with TikTok today. The agreement will bring Disney-focused fan-created content from TikTok to the Disney Plus app. Shares climbed more than 4% in early morning trading. The Walt Disney Company cautioned earlier this year that its theme parks division would likely see modest growth due in part of declining tourism from abroad. International tourism in the U.S. has waned for a number of reasons after President Donald Trump's return to the White House, including tariffs, a crackdown on immigrants, and repeated jabs at allied nations. The Experiences Division, which includes Disney's six global theme parks, its cruise line, merchandise, and video game licensing, reported that operating income climbed 20% to $3.02 billion and revenue totaled $9.97 billion. Operating income rose 27% at domestic parks, while operating income declined 13% for international parks and experiences.

Welcome to your five-day weather forecast here on CJS Radio for August 5th, issued by Environment Canada. St. Augustine this evening, partly cloudy, temperature at 20, wind starting at 15 kilometers north with a wind gust of up to 30. Overnight, fog patches, temperature at 14, wind starting at 10 kilometers northeast with a wind gust of up to 20. Thursday afternoon, mainly sunny, temperature at 21, wind starting at 15 kilometers south with a wind gust of up to 25. Overnight, partly cloudy, temperature at 14, wind starting at 10 kilometers southeast with a wind gust of up to 15. Friday afternoon, a mix of sun and clouds, temperature at 21, wind starting at 20 kilometers south with a wind gust of up to 30. Overnight, a chance of a shower, temperature at 15, wind starting at 15 kilometers north with a wind gust of up to 30. Saturday afternoon, cloudy with sunny breaks, temperature at 22, wind starting at 20 kilometers north with a wind gust of up to 35. Overnight, mainly cloudy, temperature at 14, wind starting at 15 kilometers east with a wind gust of up to 25. Sunday afternoon, a mix of sun and clouds, temperature at 19, wind starting at 20 kilometers east with a wind gust of up to 30. And overnight, cloudy with showers, temperature at 14, wind starting at 20 kilometers east with a wind gust of up to 25. In Gros-Macatna this evening, partly cloudy, temperature at 18, wind starting at 20 kilometers north with a wind gust of up to 30. Overnight, partly cloudy, temperature at 13, wind starting at 15 kilometers northeast with a wind gust of up to 30. Tuesday afternoon, mainly sunny, temperature at 16, wind starting at 15 kilometers southeast with a wind gust of up to 25. And overnight, fog patches, temperature at 13, wind starting at 10 kilometers south with a wind gust of up to 20. Your weather for the Northeast Gulf. Wind veering north 10 to 15 this evening, wind becoming light overnight, wind light Thursday. Showers ending this afternoon. Seas 1 to 2 meters this evening to 1 or less overnight. Your St. Augustine River tides at 3:17 p.m. a high of 5.2 feet and at 9:45 p.m. a low of 2.3 feet. And for the outside islands, at 3:30 p.m. a high of 5.2 feet and at 9:47 p.m. a low of 2.3 feet. Baie-Comeau tonight, clear fog patches developing overnight with a low of 13. Sept-Îles and Port-Cartier tonight, clear fog patches developing overnight with a low of 15. Mingani tonight, clear with a low of 15. Anticosti tonight, clear with a low of 16. Nanticoke tonight, clear with a low of 14. Tonight for Chevry, a few clouds, fog patches developing overnight with a low of 15. And tonight for Blanc-Sablon, a few clouds, fog patches developing this evening with a low of 12.

When you hear the word talc, it likely stirs up memories about grandmothers and talcum powder. Or perhaps you think of bottles of baby powder. But did you know that the Government of Canada has identified two possible health concerns with the use of talc? According to a 2021 assessment, talc in loose powders may be harmful to your lungs if inhaled. It may also cause ovarian cancer if used on the genital area. This can include talc in products ranging from diaper and rash creams to bath bombs, bubble bath, and genital antiperspirants and deodorants. Warning labels are required on products containing talc that are intended for use on infants and children. So, what can you do to minimize your exposure? Avoid inhaling loose powder containing talc or using talc-containing products in the genital area. Consider talc-free alternatives. It's also a good idea to read product labels,

0: welcome to your 5-day weather forecast here on CJS Radio for August 5th, issued by Environment Canada. St. Augustine this evening, partly cloudy, temperature at 20, wind starting at 15 kilometers north with a wind gust up to 30. Overnight, fog patches, temperature at 14, wind starting at 10 kilometers northeast with a wind gust up to 20. Thursday afternoon, mainly sunny, temperature at 21, wind starting at 15 kilometers south with a wind gust up to 25. Overnight, partly cloudy, temperature at 14, wind starting at 10 kilometers southeast with a wind gust up to 15. Friday afternoon, a mix of sun and clouds, temperature at 21, wind starting at 20 kilometers south with a wind gust up to 30. Overnight, a chance of a shower, temperature at 15, wind starting at 15 kilometers north with a wind gust up to 30. Saturday afternoon, cloudy with sunny breaks, temperature at 22, wind starting at 20 kilometers north with a wind gust up to 35. Overnight, mainly cloudy, temperature at 14, wind starting at 15 kilometers east with a wind gust up to 25. Sunday afternoon, a mix of sun and clouds, temperature at 19, wind starting at 20 kilometers east with a wind gust up to 30. And overnight, cloudy with showers, temperature at 14, wind starting at 20 kilometers east with a wind gust up to 25. In Gros-Macatna this evening, partly cloudy, temperature at 18, wind starting at 20 kilometers north with a wind gust up to 30. Overnight, partly cloudy, temperature at 13, wind starting at 15 kilometers northeast with a wind gust up to 30. Tuesday afternoon, mainly sunny, temperature at 16, wind starting at 15 kilometers southeast with a wind gust up to 25. And overnight, fog patches, temperature at 13, wind starting at 10 kilometers south with a wind gust of up to 20. Your weather for the Northeast Gulf. Wind veering north 10 to 15 this evening, wind becoming light overnight, wind light Thursday. Showers ending this afternoon. Seas 1 to 2 meters this evening to 1 or less overnight. Your St. Augustine River tides at 3:17 p.m. a high of 5.2 feet and at 9:45 p.m. a low of 2.3 feet. And for the outside islands, at 3:30 p.m. a high of 5.2 feet and at 9:47 p.m. a low of 2.3 feet. Baie-Comeau tonight, clear fog patches developing overnight with a low of 13. Sept-Îles and Port-Cartier tonight, clear fog patches developing overnight with a low of 15. Mingani tonight, clear with a low of 15. Anticosti tonight, clear with a low of 16. Natasquan tonight, clear with a low of 14. Tonight for Chevry, a few clouds, fog patches developing overnight with a low of 15. And tonight for Blanc-Sablon, a few clouds, fog patches developing this evening with a low of 12.
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the Junior Canadian Rangers, St. Augustine. Nothing you do as a child is ever wasted. Have the courage to follow your heart and intuition. Somehow you already know what you truly want to become. The Junior Canadian Rangers, St. Augustine Patrol. Any youth interested in joining the Junior Canadian Rangers in St. Augustine, contact Jimmy McKinnon, Zeno Lavallee, or Laurette Galibois.

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The MRC's mandate is to elaborate a land use and development plan for its territory in order to define the usage. 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

B&M Variety here in St. Augustine is the home of personalized items. Got a thought? Put it on a mug. Want to say something? The front of a t-shirt is the perfect place to do so. Need a gift for him or her? Them or they? Contact Wanda Lee at B&M Variety here in St. Augustine at 418-947-2436. If you can think it up, she can write it up. B&M Variety, St. Augustine.

Welcome to the 5 o'clock news roundup for Wednesday, August 5th, 2026. Environment Canada recorded slightly above average temperatures and much less precipitation on the North Shore and in northern Quebec in July. The monthly weather report for Quebec highlights that the heat began in the north before spreading south. Chibougamau and Fermont recorded record temperatures before Montreal and Sherbrooke in early July. In Sept-Îles, an average temperature of 16 degrees Celsius was recorded in July, compared to the average of 15.1. A precipitation deficit was observed with 65 millimeters of rain this year in July for Sept-Îles, while the average was 103 millimeters between 1991 and 2020. Environment Canada for Quebec noted it was an eventful month. The heat wave, already present in the north at the end of June, spread to the southern portion of the province on July the 1st and 2nd. During the first 2 weeks of July, a mass of hot, humid air moved into the province. The most significant anomalies were observed in Nunavik and in southern and western Quebec. For example, on the 7th and 14th, highs of nearly 31 degrees Celsius were recorded in Kujawak and Gatineau. The rainfall deficit was also observed in the eastern townships, Beauce, the Quebec City region, and along the St. Lawrence River. Several areas of the mid-north, as well as the regions bordering Hudson Bay and Labrador, also received below normal rainfall. August began with rain on the North Shore and in several other parts of Quebec. During the first week, the heat will be particularly intense in the central and eastern parts of the province, while temperatures are expected to remain slightly above seasonal norms in the south. According to Environment Canada, rainfall is expected to be above normal across Quebec, particularly in the east. The presence of a warm, humid air mass, combined with the passage of several weather systems, will contribute to maintaining a rainy pattern. Towards the end of the second week of August, a significant change in the weather pattern is expected with the arrival of a cooler air mass over parts of the province. Temperatures are then expected to vary considerably from one region to another. Temperatures could be below normal in southern and western Quebec, but still above normal on the North Shore. It should be noted that by the end of August, normal minimum temperatures will be around 10 degrees Celsius or even below in much of Quebec. The end of August also coincides with the start of the most climatologically active period of the Atlantic hurricane season. However, tropical activity is expected to be below normal this year. The Port of Saint-Pierre recently obtained funding to conduct an economic impact study in order to support and prioritize investments related to the expansion and modernization of its port infrastructure. The study will be funded by the Société de Plan Nord through a grant of over $65,000 from the Northern Initiatives Fund and a contribution of nearly $15,000 from the MRC Mingani. The Port of Saint-Pierre, in collaboration with the St. Lawrence Cruise Association, has conducted several studies in recent years on the economic impact of international cruises, explains Odessa Thériault, the organization's general manager. But given the port's diversified activities and the current development of expansion and extension projects, we wanted to quantify the organization's overall economic impact. We also want to understand the economic impact of future projects in terms of regional economic development. The organization finds itself in a situation where capacity is already constrained by current infrastructure. It's a real headache every time we encounter fishing, cruises, maritime services, and other activities at certain times of the season, said the director. They're also working on an intershore link with the Gaspé Peninsula via Anticosti Island, which will bring additional traffic and require expansion. Conducted by the firm Mallette, the economic impact study will be completed in the fall, and the port administration plans to publicize the results of the process. A study in 2024 revealed that cruise passengers spent an average of $224 per day during their visit to Saint-Pierre. Producing salmon on the North Shore.
information meeting dedicated to the progress of the Aqua Boreal project in Bay Trinity allowed the Minister of Agriculture, Fisheries and Food, Donnell Martel, to confirm that the energy block needed for the company has been reserved. The North Shore has the right to have its share and produce salmon, says Andre Michaud, president of Agro-Quebec, involved in Aqua Boreal, a saltwater Atlantic salmon production project in Bay Trinity. Mr. Martel was present to demonstrate once again the provincial government's support for the aquaculture project. He stated that nearly 7.5 megawatts had already been reserved for the future facilities. The minister emphasized they don't have much energy in Quebec, yet the government has reserved the necessary energy. It's a significant gesture to show our support. While no construction date has yet been set, the project continues to take shape. The file went through BAPE process last year, and a government decree was obtained in February 2025. Engineers from Chile and Denmark are currently working on the plans and engineering specifications for the future facilities. Salmon is in our DNA. It speaks to us on the North Shore. We will produce it here with an innovative process, concluded René Lévesque MP Yves Montigny, who was delighted to have welcomed his National Assembly colleague to his riding. The Minister of Agriculture began a tour of the Upper North Shore and Manicouagan regions on Monday. The number of Quebecers battling cyclosporiasis continues to rise. There are now more than 220 cases of the intestinal parasite, which causes diarrhea lasting for weeks. While far from the scale of the outbreak in the United States, the province is nevertheless managing an unprecedented number of cyclosporiasis cases. While the average for the years 2022 to 2025 was 70 cases, the Ministry of Health and Social Services, MSSS, recorded 223 this summer as of August 1st. This number is more than doubled in just 1 month. It is a notifiable disease, which the Ministry of Health and Social Services, MSSS, monitors. It is caused by a microscopic parasite called Cyclospora, which is found on fruits and vegetables. The disease mainly causes profuse, watery diarrhea that can last for several weeks. The majority of Quebec cases continue to be linked to exposure that occurred during travel. The main destination concerned for 2026 is Mexico. Fewer than 5 cases have been hospitalized. No cases have required intensive care, and no deaths related to cyclosporiasis have been reported. No cases in Quebec are believed to be linked to the massive outbreak associated with lettuce in several U.S. states. To date, 45 states have reported cases of cyclosporiasis, linked in part to bags of lettuce distributed at Taco Bell restaurants. U.S. Public Health reported Monday that 2 people had died from cyclosporiasis in Michigan, the hardest-hit state with more than 10,000 cases. 2 people died last night, and another is in critical condition after attempting to flee police in a car in Laval. Officers from the Laval Police Service, SPL, attempted to intercept a vehicle driving with their license plate around 1 a.m. However, the driver accelerated and the police quickly stopped pursuing the car. Authorities did not have too much trouble finding the vehicle as it ended its run a few minutes later by crashing into the facade of a fitness center. The SPL said it's highly likely that it was a high-velocity impact. Upon arrival at the scene, emergency services confirmed the driver's death. The 2 passengers were taken to hospital, but one of them, a 19-year-old woman, died from her injuries. The other passenger, a 19-year-old man, is reportedly in critical condition. The scene is expected to be protected for much of the day. A command post was set up at the scene and several investigators have been dispatched to try to reconstruct the accident. Crime scene technicians are also on site. SPL spokesperson said there is a field investigation underway, so they're looking for cameras and witnesses, all to understand what the vehicle was doing before the collision.
The accident will not be subject to an independent investigation. The Sûreté du Québec has arrested a suspect in connection with a homicide that took place more than 4 years ago in the Beauce region. Étienne Gourde is expected to be charged with the first-degree murder of Nicolas O'Day at his home on February 14, 2022 in St. Isidore. The force stated that the 29-year-old suspect was arrested at his home in St. Bernard. He's set to appear in court today via video conference at the Quebec City Courthouse. According to Lieutenant Jennifer Chez, head of the SQ Crimes Against the Person Investigation Division, the man arrested had been a target for some time, and the investigators' hard work has paid off. This arrest follows a lengthy investigation which involved various methods and techniques, she added. Today's announcement demonstrates that the SQ spares no effort in solving crimes, for which families and loved ones are hoping for a resolution. The SQ did not specify what led to the breakthrough in the investigation, but noted that several units were involved and acknowledged the public's assistance. Canadian journalist Lloyd Robertson, who covered everything from the fall of the Berlin Wall to the 9/11 terrorist attacks during 35 years as chief anchor of CTV National News, has died at the age of 92. The veteran broadcaster died yesterday evening. Robertson's more than six-decade broadcasting career began in 1952 at a local radio station in his hometown, Stratford, Ontario. He made his national television debut in 1956 with the CBC, where he rose to prominence before moving to CTV National News in 1976. When Robertson's CTV News co-anchor retired in 1984, he took the helm of the nightly news show, which he led as chief anchor and senior news editor until 2011. For me, it's been a rare privilege to have been able to serve in this position for so long. It's been a front row seat to history, Robertson said in 2011 during his final broadcast as CTV National News anchor. Most of all, it's been fascinating to watch our country grow in confidence and stature. Robertson has received numerous recognitions throughout his celebrated career, including the Order of Canada in 1998, an honorary Doctor of Laws from BC's Royal Roads University in 2006, and a star on Canada's Walk of Fame in 2007. A park is named after him in Markham, while hometown Stratford previously declared September the 1st Lloyd Robertson Day. Mr. Robertson has also revealed that both the Liberals and Conservatives failed to woo him into a life of politics, and that he even rejected an offer of a Senate seat. Married in 1956 to a high school sweetheart, Nancy, Robertson had four daughters and seven grandchildren. Like many great news anchors, Mr. Robertson had a signature sign-off at the end of each broadcast, and that's the kind of day it's been. A new way to cross the border on foot or by bike opens today as the Gordie Howe International Bridge multi-use path officially welcomes its first users. The free path connects Windsor, Essex, and Detroit, creating a new cross-border route for cyclists, pedestrians, and active transportation users. Officials say the opening day and first weekend are expected to be very busy. To help ensure a safe and comfortable experience, access will be limited on a first-come, first-served basis during the initial opening period. The multi-use path is 2.5 kilometers long, with a total travel distance between border inspection booths measuring about 3 kilometers one way. The crossing is expected to take about 20 minutes by bike or 45 minutes on foot, not including time needed for border processing. The path reaches a height of about 46 meters above the Detroit River and includes a 5% incline in some areas. The speed limit is 20 kilometers per hour, and officials are reminding users that the crossing is not a race. There is no on-site parking at either port of entry. People are being encouraged to consider planning their trips later in the summer or into the fall, as demand is expected to be highest during the opening days. For the first few weeks of operation, pedal assist bikes will not be permitted to help support safe initial operations.
The path will operate from 8 a.m. to 8 p.m. between April the 1st and October the 31st, and from 8 until 4 between November the 1st and March the 31st, with access ending 1 hour before closing time to allow users to complete their journey. Montreal-based meal kit company Good Food is seeking bankruptcy protection. The company is asking the Quebec Superior Court to approve formal process to sell the company or seek new investment. The company says the creditor protection it is seeking is intended to provide the time and flexibility needed to pursue the company's financial restructuring while continuing to operate the business and implement its operational turnaround plan. The announcement comes one day after Good Food's CEO, Salim, resigned. He had been CEO for less than 6 months and is being replaced by Malouf, who is currently Good Food's president and chief operating officer. The company's most recent financial report included a going concern warning, a warning to investors that it will not be able to repay or refinance $29 million in debt that comes due at the end of next March, which could force it out of business. Good Food is implementing a turnaround plan that has improved operating performance, but it continues to face significant near-term liquidity constraints, including incoming debt maturities and scheduled interest payments. Good Food employs 230 people across Canada, and while it doesn't expect layoffs as a direct result of the bankruptcy protection process, there may be job losses as it continues to restructure. New visa data suggests the FIFA World Cup brought a rise in spending among consumers in Canadian host cities. The credit card company said that match day spending rose as much as 24.6% in Toronto and 12.7% in Vancouver when compared with the same days a year ago. Toronto saw the largest game day increase in spending when Germany took on Ivory Coast June the 20th, while Vancouver's peak came when Australia faced Turkey on June the 13th. When Canada played Qatar in a group stage match in Vancouver on June the 18th, there was a 4.9% increase in spending in the city, said Visa, which is a World Cup sponsor. Vancouver and Toronto hosted a collective 13 games during the World Cup, which wrapped up last month. Their economic impact has been hotly debated since before the soccer tournament kicked off. Critics expected the millions each Canadian city paid to host the event would far outweigh any uptick in sales restaurants, hotels, and other local businesses would see. A study prepared for FIFA by Deloitte Canada estimated the World Cup could generate up to $940 million in economic impact for the Greater Toronto area, but the city is yet to reveal what kind of revenue it raised. Through the tournament, Toronto Hotel Associations lamented a drop in occupancy rates. Spending done by people with foreign-issued credit cards was a bright spot, up 34% at restaurants and bars, 19% on groceries, and 7% at hotels.

But a cold card adds an extra layer of security by storing seed phases offline without ever needing to be connected to the internet inside of the physical device. Seed phases are a sequence of random words meant to be difficult or impossible to guess, which act as a master key to the Bitcoin-only wallet. The wallet is marketed as cold storage for long-term Bitcoin users who want to keep their keys offline and has been widely praised by users and security experts as one of the most secure places to store Bitcoin. As of Monday, an on-chain analysis by Galaxy Research said that three confirmed attack waves and a number of other smaller incidents have resulted in 1,596 Bitcoin stolen from roughly 7,300 addresses. If a suspected fourth wave is also verified, the total could jump to some 2,055 Bitcoins lost, which is worth roughly 130 million U.S. It's unclear who was behind the attacks. Disney's solid third quarter was driven by a $1 billion box office haul from Toy Story 5 and a strong draw of U.S. theme parks that helped to offset continued weakness from international tourism. Disney also announced a global short-form content sharing deal with TikTok today. The agreement will bring Disney-focused fan-created content from TikTok to the Disney Plus app. Shares climbed more than 4% in early morning trading. The Walt Disney Company cautioned earlier this year that its theme parks division would likely see modest growth due in part to declining tourism from abroad. International tourism in the U.S. has waned for a number of reasons after President Donald Trump's return to the White House, including tariffs, a crackdown on immigrants, and repeated jabs at allied nations. The Experiences Division, which includes Disney's six global theme parks, its cruise line, merchandise, and video game licensing, reported that operating income climbed 20% to $3.02 billion and revenue totaled $9.97 billion. Operating income rose 27% at domestic parks, while operating income declined 13% for international parks and experiences. Provincial police say the Canadian Army was called to a Quebec campground after a grenade was found on site yesterday. The Sûreté de Québec went to a campsite near Saint-Bernard-le-Col in Quebec's Montérégie region after the grenade was found near a building. Once officers arrived, they confirmed that it was indeed a grenade. The SQ could not confirm whether or not it was active, but didn't want to take any chances, so the Canadian Armed Forces, CAF, were called. Meanwhile, the SQ set up a perimeter around the building, and no one was allowed to leave the site for the next few hours. The CAF explosives team was deployed from the Valcartier support base to assess the situation. An Army spokesperson said their specialist possesses the training, expertise, and equipment required to support police services, help ensure public safety, and manage this type of incident in a safe and professional manner. The Quebec government should take inspiration from Ontario's FAST program in order to accelerate Quebec patients' access to innovative drugs, argues the new MEI viewpoint published this morning. For many patients, having access to the right drug at the right time can be the difference between life and death, said Emmanuel Faubert, economist at the MEI and author of the publication. Ontario has understood this in making innovative cancer drugs accessible on a temporary basis while price negotiations are ongoing. Launched last October by the Ontario government, the Funding Accelerated for Specific Treatments FAST program is a pilot project allowing patients to access innovative cancer drugs that are part of the Orbis project. These are drugs approved by Health Canada, whose therapeutic value is recognized by the Canada Drug Agency, but for which wholesale price negotiations between manufacturers and the Pan-Canadian Pharmaceutical Alliance are ongoing. According to a 2025 study, it typically takes the PCPA 128 days to decide whether to start price negotiations,
Once the therapeutic value of a drug is recognized,

0: by the proper authorities. It takes another 131 days to conclude those negotiations. This represents a wait of 8.5 months for negotiations, after which the public health insurance plans decide if they will cover these treatments or not. The FAST program allows Ontario patients to have access to certain drugs while the negotiating process is happening. The researcher recommends that the Quebec government take inspiration from this Ontario program by starting to provide temporary coverage following a positive recommendation from the INESSS, the Quebec body entrusted with evaluating the therapeutic value of drugs. She also recommends the adoption of an expanded version of the program without limiting it just to cancer drugs. During the pandemic, members of Parliament began voting and attending committee meetings from home. 6 years later, parliamentarians are divided over whether those hybrid rules should remain in place. In March 2020, the House of Commons adopted a motion allowing the Health and Finance Committees to meet virtually. 4 months later, the first House of Commons sitting took place in hybrid format, with some members attending the Commons chamber in person and others dialing in by video conference. Today, it's common for members of Parliament to cast votes on their phones during announcements or even while they're out to dinner. At the U.S.-Canada summit in June, Artificial Intelligence and Digital Innovation Minister Evan Solomon paused the discussion to vote from his phone. But even as private and public sector employees return to their offices, MPs remain divided on whether it's time to hand the hybrid Parliament rules. Major banks and companies like RBC, Bank of Montreal, and Rogers have increased the amount of time workers are required to be in the office. Thousands of provincial government employees have been called back to the office full-time. Many federal public servants started a new work schedule last month that requires them to be in the office 4 days a week. Executive public servants returned to the office full-time back in May. The Public Service Alliance of Canada argues in favor of the hybrid parliament, saying that flexible work arrangements can help MPs fulfill their responsibilities both in parliament and in their ridings. The Professional Institute of the Public Service said that the answer to an arbitrary return to office mandate is not necessarily another arbitrary mandate for parliamentarians. Members of parliament seem to have mixed opinions about the hybrid work rules. Black Quebecois MP Yves Pierron told the Commons that remote participation should be allowed for health or family reasons, but MPs should not be in a public place or in a car. From Newfoundland and Labrador, the federal government is spending $700,000 over the next 5 years to strengthen crisis hotline services throughout Newfoundland and Labrador. The funding will be channeled through End Sexual Violence NL and the Transition House Association of Newfoundland and Labrador. Crisis hotlines provide support for people experiencing gender-based violence with immediate access to information, safety planning, referrals, and emotional support. The Minister of Women and Gender Equality, Richie Valdez, says many organizations were waiting eagerly for the funding. Until we made this announcement, they were worried about what's going on. I'm looking forward to finalizing those contracts. Ms. Valdez said her department will look into specifics and how the money will be used in the weeks to come. Montreal-based meal kit company Good Food is seeking bankruptcy protection. The company is asking the Quebec Superior Court to approve formal process to sell the company or seek new investment. The company says the creditor protection it is seeking is intended to provide the time and flexibility needed to pursue the company's financial restructuring while continuing to operate the business and implement its operational turnaround plan. The announcement comes one day after Good Food's CEO, Salim, resigned. He had been CEO for less than 6 months and is being replaced by Malouf, who is currently Good Food's president and chief operating officer. The company's most recent financial report included a going concern warning, a warning to investors that it will not be able to repay or refinance $29 million in debt that comes due at the end of next March, which could force it out of business. Good Food is implementing a turnaround plan that has improved operating performance, but it continues to face significant near-term liquidity constraints, including incoming debt maturities and scheduled interest payments. Good Food employs 230 people across Canada, and while it doesn't expect layoffs as a direct result of the bankruptcy protection process, there may be job losses as it continues to restructure. New Visa data suggests the FIFA World Cup brought a rise in spending among consumers in Canadian host cities. The credit card company said that match day spending rose as much as 24.6% in Toronto and 12.7% in Vancouver when compared with the same days a year ago. Toronto saw the largest game day increase in spending when Germany took on Ivory Coast June the 20th, while Vancouver's peak came when Australia faced Turkey on June the 13th. When Canada played Qatar in a group stage match in Vancouver on June the 18th, there was a 4.9% increase in spending in the city, said Visa, which is a World Cup sponsor. Vancouver and Toronto hosted a collective of 13 games during the World Cup, which wrapped up last month. Their economic impact has been hotly debated since before the soccer tournament kicked off. Critics expected the millions each Canadian city paid to host the event would far outweigh any uptick in sales restaurants, hotels, and other local businesses would see. A study prepared for FIFA by Deloitte Canada estimated the World Cup could generate up to $940 million in economic impact for the Greater Toronto area, but the city is yet to reveal what kind of revenue it raised. Through the tournament, Toronto Hotel Associations lamented a drop in occupancy rates. Spending done by people with foreign-issued credit cards was a bright spot, up 34% at restaurants and bars, 19% on groceries, and 7% at hotels. Information about ongoing Cold Card Act that's stolen over $100 million worth of Bitcoin. Toronto-based company CoinKite advised its users to move their funds now. If you're a Bitcoin user, then you may be familiar with Cold Card, a Bitcoin-only hardware wallet that has been the latest target of a data breach. According to blockchain intelligence firm Galaxy Research, hackers reportedly drained more than $100 million U.S. worth of Bitcoin from Cold Card hard wallets. Cold Card, created by Toronto-based company CoinKite, is also known as a hardware wallet, but it doesn't actually store any Bitcoin for you. Bitcoin remains on the public blockchain network, but a Cold Card adds an extra layer of security by storing seed phases offline, without ever needing to be connected to the internet inside of the physical device. Seed phases are a sequence of random words meant to be difficult or impossible to guess, which act as a master key to the Bitcoin-only wallet. The wallet is marketed as cold storage for long-term Bitcoin users who want to keep their keys offline and has been widely praised by users and security experts as one of the most secure places to store Bitcoin. As of Monday, an on-chain analysis by Galaxy Research said that three confirmed attack waves and a number of other smaller incidents have resulted in 1,596 Bitcoin stolen from roughly 7,300 addresses. If a suspected fourth wave is also verified, the total could jump to some 2,055 Bitcoins lost, which is worth roughly $130 million U.S. It's unclear who was behind the attacks. Disney's solid third quarter was driven by a $1 billion box office haul from Toy Story 5 and the strong draw of U.S. theme parks that helped to offset continued weakness from international tourism. Disney also announced a global short-form content sharing deal with TikTok today. The agreement will bring Disney-focused fan-created content from TikTok to the Disney Plus app. Shares climbed more than 4% in early morning trading. The Walt Disney Company cautioned earlier this year that its theme parks division would likely see modest growth due in part to declining tourism from abroad. International tourism in the U.S. has waned for a number of reasons after President Donald Trump's return to the White House, including tariffs, a crackdown on immigrants, and repeated jabs at allied nations. The Experiences Division, which includes Disney's six global theme parks, its cruise line, merchandise, and video game licensing, reported that operating income climbed 20% to $3.02 billion and revenue totaled $9.97 billion. Operating income rose 27% at domestic parks, while operating income declined 13% for international parks and experiences. Sports highlights for Wednesday, August 5th, 2026. Taylor Trammell hit a three-run homer. Jose Altuve had three hits and two RBIs. And the Houston Astros beat the Toronto Blue Jays 7-2 last night. Altuve hit an RBI single that went up the glove of Blue Jays third baseman Kazuma Okamoto and stayed in play to score Yordan Alvarez in the fifth inning. Then added another hit in the seventh to center field. He hit an infield single in the fourth. Trammell's homer came in the fifth inning, a 388-foot shot over the wall in right for a sixth of the year that made it 6-2. Yigner Diaz and Cam Smith hit back-to-back RBI singles to open the scoring for Houston in the fourth inning. Astros starter Aiden Wesneski, 2-0, pitched six innings, giving up two runs and four hits while striking out four and walking two. Miles Shaw hit an RBI triple in the fifth for the Blue Jays, scoring Andrés Giménez. He then scored on a wild pitch to tie the game at 2-2. Toronto pitcher Trey Yosavage lasted only two innings last night before leaving a start against the Houston Astros with what the Blue Jays called discomfort in his left knee. Yosavage allowed one walk, throwing 16 of his 27 pitches for strikes. While warming up for the third inning in a scoreless game, Yosavage's left knee appeared to buckle on a pitch. He appeared uncomfortable with another couple pitches and was checked by a trainer with manager John Snyder before going to the dugout. The right-hander came into the game 5-5 this season with a 3.65 ERA over 18 starts. Yosavage was the 20th pick overall in the 2024 Major League Baseball draft by Toronto out of East Carolina. From other games, Boston beating Chicago White Sox 14-2, Detroit shutting out Seattle 8-0. Baltimore over the Los Angeles Angels 3-1. Kansas City downing Minnesota 8-2. From the National League, Chicago Cubs 5, LA Dodgers 1. San Diego over Arizona 9-4. Philadelphia shutting out Washington 5-0. Milwaukee 4, Pittsburgh 2. Quarterback Chad Kelly and Canadian linebacker Cameron Judge will both be available to the Toronto Argonauts when they host the Calgary Stampeders tomorrow night. Kelly, 32, suffered a neck injury in Toronto's road win over the BC Lions on July the 25th. Following a bye week, the Astros, 3-4, resumed practicing Sunday, and Kelly has been a full participant. Judge has missed Toronto's last three games with a hamstring injury. Like Kelly, Judge has been a full participant in practice this week. But neither Canadian kicker Liram Irulahu nor global punter John Aggerty, both with hamstring injuries, will play. Toronto will play its first game at BMO Field versus Calgary 4-4, which comes off a 44-20 road win over Hamilton last Saturday. The Stampeders list no players on their injured list. While it seems virtually certain Patrick Lane's time with the Canadiens is over after portions of two seasons, the Finnish forward has been linked to numerous other NHL teams. With training camp scheduled to open in 6 weeks, there's still time for the 28-year-old unrestricted free agent to be signed by an NHL club. But Lane will take a significant pay cut after the conclusion of the four-year, $34.8 million U.S. contract he signed with the Columbus Blue Jackets. Since free agency began on July 1st, Lane has now been linked to the New York Rangers, Minnesota Wild, Tampa Bay Lightning, Toronto Maple Leafs, and most recently, the Philadelphia Flyers. Most of those teams would make sense as destinations for various reasons. Mostly, if a club is seeking offense, the 6'4", 208-pound Lane can deliver. Lane, a 10-year veteran, has 224 goals and 422 points in 537 career games, including a career-high 44 goals with Winnipeg in 2017-18 in his second NHL season. Lane scored 30 goals or more in each of his first three seasons and has scored 20 goals or more in four other campaigns. The last time the Toronto Raptors brought in Kawhi Leonard, Jeremy Lin experienced a team reaching the mountaintop. Leonard arrived as the missing piece of a title contender and left as the face of the franchise's first NBA championship. Now, as the Raptors pursue a reunion with Leonard, Lin believes the star forward could once again have a dramatic impact on the organization, even if he doesn't view Toronto as an immediate favorite in the Eastern Conference. "It's a ripple effect," Lin said. "I mean, imagine that championship team without him, right? He's a magnet." Lin was part of Toronto's 2018-19 title-winning squad, a team that combined Leonard's all-around dominance with a deep veteran roster to deliver one of the most memorable playoff runs in NBA history. The Raptors' proposed trade for Leonard is currently on hold while the NBA investigates allegations the Clippers circumvented the salary cap through an endorsement arrangement involving Leonard and the now bankrupt financial technology company Aspiration. The Clippers have denied the allegations. Lin said a return to Toronto would provide a fitting conclusion to the next chapter of Leonard's career. The 35-year-old Leonard would be joining a young Raptors team led by all-star forward Scottie Barnes and a core that includes Canadian shooting guard R.J. Barrett, and standout sophomore Colin Murray-Boyles.
1: Welcome to your five-day weather forecast here on CJS Radio for August 5th, issued by Environment Canada. St. Augustine this evening, partly cloudy, temperature at 20, wind starting at 15 kilometers north with a wind gust of up to 30. Overnight, fog patches, temperature at 14, wind starting at 10 kilometers northeast with a wind gust of up to 20. Thursday afternoon, mainly sunny, temperature at 21, wind starting at 15 kilometers south with a wind gust of up to 25. Overnight, partly cloudy, temperature at 14, wind starting at 10 kilometers southeast with a wind gust of up to 15. Friday afternoon, a mix of sun and clouds, temperature at 21, wind starting at 20 kilometers south with a wind gust of up to 30. Overnight, a chance of a shower, temperature at 15, wind starting at 15 kilometers north with a wind gust of up to 30. Saturday afternoon, cloudy with sunny breaks, temperature at 22, wind starting at 20 kilometers north with a wind gust of up to 35. Overnight, mainly cloudy, temperature at 14, wind starting at 15 kilometers east with a wind gust of up to 25. Sunday afternoon, a mix of sun and clouds, temperature at 19, wind starting at 20 kilometers east with a wind gust of up to 30. And overnight, cloudy with showers, temperature at 14, wind starting at 20 kilometers east with a wind gust of up to 25. In Gros-Macatna this evening, partly cloudy, temperature at 18, wind starting at 20 kilometers north with a wind gust of up to 30. Overnight, partly cloudy, temperature at 13, wind starting at 15 kilometers northeast with a wind gust of up to 30. Tuesday afternoon, mainly sunny, temperature at 16, wind starting at 15 kilometers southeast with a wind gust of up to 25. And overnight, fog patches, temperature at 13, wind starting at 10 kilometers south with a wind gust of up to 20. Your weather for the Northeast Gulf. Wind veering north 10 to 15 this evening, wind becoming light overnight, wind light Thursday. Showers ending this afternoon. Seas 1 to 2 meters this evening to 1 or less overnight. Your St. Augustine River tides at 3:17 p.m. a high of 5.2 feet and at 9:45 p.m. a low of 2.3 feet. And for the outside islands, at 3:30 p.m. a high of 5.2 feet and at 9:47 p.m. a low of 2.3 feet. Baikomo tonight, clear fog patches developing overnight with a low of 13. Sept-Îles and Port Cartier tonight, clear fog patches developing overnight with a low of 15. Mingani tonight, clear with a low of 15. Anticosti tonight, clear with a low of 16. Natasquan tonight, clear with a low of 14. Tonight for Chevry, a few clouds, fog patches developing overnight with a low of 15. And tonight for Blanc-Sablon, a few clouds, fog patches developing this evening with a low of 12.

working one year, my money I stole, so I could go fishing down to Winter's Cove. Next spring I was ready, I left the old sod. I'm a down to the coast just a looking for cod. I bought a new jigger, I bought a new line, then I was ready for the codfish to find.

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1: Welcome to your 5-day weather forecast here on CJS Radio for August 5th, issued by Environment Canada. St. Augustine this evening, partly cloudy, temperature at 20, wind starting at 15 kilometers north with a wind gust up to 30. Overnight, fog patches, temperature at 14, wind starting at 10 kilometers northeast with a wind gust up to 20. Thursday afternoon, mainly sunny, temperature at 21, wind starting at 15 kilometers south with a wind gust up to 25. Overnight, partly cloudy, temperature at 14, wind starting at 10 kilometers southeast with a wind gust up to 15. Friday afternoon, a mix of sun and clouds, temperature at 21, wind starting at 20 kilometers south with a wind gust up to 30. Overnight, a chance of a shower, temperature at 15, wind starting at 15 kilometers north with a wind gust up to 30. Saturday afternoon, cloudy with sunny breaks, temperature at 22, wind starting at 20 kilometers north with a wind gust up to 35. Overnight, mainly cloudy, temperature at 14, wind starting at 15 kilometers east with a wind gust up to 25. Sunday afternoon, a mix of sun and clouds, temperature at 19, wind starting at 20 kilometers east with a wind gust up to 30. And overnight, cloudy with showers, temperature at 14, wind starting at 20 kilometers east with a wind gust up to 25. In Gros-Macatna this evening, partly cloudy, temperature at 18, wind starting at 20 kilometers north with a wind gust up to 30. Overnight, partly cloudy, temperature at 13, wind starting at 15 kilometers northeast with a wind gust up to 30. Tuesday afternoon, mainly sunny, temperature at 16, wind starting at 15 kilometers southeast with a wind gust up to 25. And overnight, fog patches, temperature at 13, wind starting at 10 kilometers south with a wind gust of up to 20. Your weather for the Northeast Gulf. Wind veering north 10 to 15 this evening, wind becoming light overnight, wind light Thursday. Showers ending this afternoon. Seas 1 to 2 meters this evening to 1 or less overnight. Your St. Augustine River tides at 3:17 p.m. a high of 5.2 feet and at 9:45 p.m. a low of 2.3 feet. And for the outside islands, at 3:30 p.m. a high of 5.2 feet and at 9:47 p.m. a low of 2.3 feet. Baikomo tonight, clear fog patches developing overnight with a low of 13. Sept-Îles and Port-Cartier tonight, clear fog patches developing overnight with a low of 15. Mingani tonight, clear with a low of 15. Anticosti tonight, clear with a low of 16. Nanticoagan tonight, clear with a low of 14. Tonight for Chevry, a few clouds, fog patches developing overnight with a low of 15. And tonight for Blossom Law, a few clouds, fog patches developing this evening with a low of 12.

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Diabetes and foot care. Persons with diabetes must give particular attention to their feet in order to maintain them in good health. Diabetes can cause nerve damage and poor blood flow or circulation to the legs and feet. As a result, people with diabetes are less likely to feel a foot injury, such as a blister or a cut. Diabetes can make these injuries more difficult to heal. Unnoticed and untreated, even small foot injuries can quickly become infected, potentially leading to serious complications. By taking just a few minutes every day to clean your feet and by making some changes to your lifestyle, you will have a better chance of having healthy skin and good circulation, thus preventing the kind of lesions so feared by diabetics.

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We invite everyone to join us and try your luck. 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
1: Welcome to this evening's Rosary. Starting out, we have the Our Father in song.

0: The five glorious mysteries of the Most Holy Rosary. In the name of the Father, and of the Son, and of the Holy Spirit, Amen. I believe in God,
1: the Father Almighty, the Creator of heaven and earth, and in Jesus Christ, His only Son, our Lord, who was conceived by the Holy Spirit, born of the Virgin Mary, suffered under Pontius Pilate, was crucified, died, and was buried. He descended into hell. The third day He arose again from the dead. He ascended into heaven, sits at the right hand of God the Father Almighty. From thence He shall come to judge the living and the dead. I believe in the Holy Spirit, the Holy Catholic Church, the communion of saints, the forgiveness of sins, the resurrection of the body, and life everlasting. Amen.
0: Our Father, who art in heaven, hallowed be thy name. Thy kingdom come, thy will be done, on earth as it is in heaven.
1: Give us this day our daily bread, and forgive us our trespasses, as we forgive those who trespass against us. And lead us not into temptation, but deliver us from evil. Amen.
0: Hail Mary, full of grace, the Lord is with thee. Blessed art thou among women, and blessed is the fruit of thy womb, Jesus.
1: Holy Mary, Mother of God, pray for us sinners, now and at the hour of our death. Amen.
0: Hail Mary, full of grace, the Lord is with thee. Blessed art thou among women, and blessed is the fruit of thy womb, Jesus.
1: Holy Mary, Mother of God, pray for us sinners, now and at the hour of our death. Amen.
0: Hail Mary, full of grace, the Lord is with thee. Blessed art thou among women, and blessed is the fruit of thy womb, Jesus.
1: Holy Mary, Mother of God, pray for us sinners, now and at the hour of our death. Amen.
0: Glory be to the Father, and to the Son, and to the Holy Spirit.
1: As it was in the beginning, is now, and ever shall be, world without end. Amen.
0: The first glorious mystery, the resurrection. Our Father, who art in heaven, hallowed be thy name. Thy kingdom come, thy will be done, on earth as it is in heaven.
1: Give us this day our daily bread, and forgive us our trespasses, as we forgive those who trespass against us. And lead us not into temptation, but deliver us from evil. Amen.
0: Hail Mary, full of grace, the Lord is with thee. Blessed art thou among women, and blessed is the fruit of thy womb, Jesus.
1: Holy Mary, Mother of God, pray for us sinners, now and at the hour of our death. Amen.
0: Hail Mary, full of grace, the Lord is with thee. Blessed art thou among women, and blessed is the fruit of thy womb, Jesus.
1: Holy Mary, Mother of God, pray for us sinners, now and at the hour of our death. Amen.
0: Hail Mary, full of grace, the Lord is with thee. Blessed art thou among women, and blessed is the fruit of thy womb, Jesus.
1: Holy Mary, Mother of God, pray for us sinners, now and at the hour of our death. Amen.
0: Hail Mary, full of grace, the Lord is with thee. Blessed art thou among women, and blessed is the fruit of thy womb, Jesus.
1: Holy Mary, Mother of God, pray for us sinners, now and at the hour of our death. Amen.
0: Hail Mary, full of grace, the Lord is with thee. Blessed art thou among women, and blessed is the fruit of thy womb, Jesus.
1: Holy Mary, Mother of God, pray for us sinners, now and at the hour of our death. Amen.
0: Hail Mary, full of grace, the Lord is with thee. Blessed art thou among women, and blessed is the fruit of thy womb, Jesus.
1: Holy Mary, Mother of God, pray for us sinners, now and at the hour of our death. Amen.
0: Hail Mary, full of grace, the Lord is with thee. Blessed art thou among women, and blessed is the fruit of thy womb, Jesus.
1: Holy Mary, Mother of God, pray for us sinners, now and at the hour of our death. Amen.
0: Hail Mary, full of grace, the Lord is with thee. Blessed art thou among women, and blessed is the fruit of thy womb, Jesus.
1: Holy Mary, Mother of God, pray for us sinners, now and at the hour of our death. Amen.
0: Hail Mary, full of grace, the Lord is with thee. Blessed art thou among women, and blessed is the fruit of thy womb, Jesus.
1: Holy Mary, Mother of God, pray for us sinners, now and at the hour of our death. Amen.
0: Hail Mary, full of grace, the Lord is with thee. Blessed art thou among women, and blessed is the fruit of thy womb, Jesus.
1: Holy Mary, Mother of God, pray for us sinners, now and at the hour of our death. Amen.
0: Glory be to the Father, and to the Son, and to the Holy Spirit.
1: As it was in the beginning, is now, and ever shall be, world without end. Amen. O my Jesus, forgive us our sins, save us from the fires of hell, Lead all souls to heaven, especially those most in need of thy mercy.
0: The second glorious mystery, the Ascension. Our Father, who art in heaven, hallowed be thy name. Thy kingdom come, thy will be done on earth as it is in heaven.
1: Give us this day our daily bread, and forgive us our trespasses, as we forgive those who trespass against us. And lead us not into temptation, but deliver us from evil. Amen.
0: Hail Mary, full of grace, the Lord is with thee. Blessed art thou among women, and blessed is the fruit of thy womb, Jesus.
1: Holy Mary, Mother of God, pray for us sinners, now and at the hour of our death. Amen.
0: Hail Mary, full of grace, the Lord is with thee. Blessed art thou among women, and blessed is the fruit of thy womb, Jesus.
1: Holy Mary, Mother of God, pray for us sinners, now and at the hour of our death. Amen.
0: Hail Mary, full of grace, the Lord is with thee. Blessed art thou among women, and blessed is the fruit of thy womb, Jesus.
1: Holy Mary, Mother of God, pray for us sinners, now and at the hour of our death. Amen.
0: Hail Mary, full of grace, the Lord is with thee. Blessed art thou among women, and blessed is the fruit of thy womb, Jesus.
1: Holy Mary, Mother of God, pray for us sinners, now and at the hour of our death. Amen.
0: Hail Mary, full of grace, the Lord is with thee. Blessed art thou among women, and blessed is the fruit of thy womb, Jesus.
1: Holy Mary, Mother of God, pray for us sinners, now and at the hour of our death. Amen.
0: Hail Mary, full of grace, the Lord is with thee. Blessed art thou among women, and blessed is the fruit of thy womb, Jesus.
1: Holy Mary, Mother of God, pray for us sinners, now and at the hour of our death. Amen.
0: Hail Mary, full of grace, the Lord is with thee. Blessed art thou among women, and blessed is the fruit of thy womb, Jesus.
1: Holy Mary, Mother of God, pray for us sinners, now and at the hour of our death. Amen.
0: Hail Mary, full of grace, the Lord is with thee. Blessed art thou among women, and blessed is the fruit of thy womb, Jesus.
1: Holy Mary, Mother of God, pray for us sinners, now and at the hour of our death. Amen.
0: Hail Mary, full of grace, the Lord is with thee. Blessed art thou among women, and blessed is the fruit of thy womb, Jesus.
1: Holy Mary, Mother of God, pray for us sinners, now and at the hour of our death. Amen.
0: Hail Mary, full of grace, the Lord is with thee. Blessed art thou among women, and blessed is the fruit of thy womb, Jesus.
1: Holy Mary, Mother of God, pray for us sinners, now and at the hour of our death. Amen.
0: Glory be to the Father, and to the Son, and to the Holy Spirit.
1: As it was in the beginning, is now, and ever shall be, world without end. Amen. O my Jesus, forgive us our sins, save us from the fires of hell. Lead all souls to heaven, especially those most in need of thy mercy.
0: The third glorious mystery, the descent of the Holy Spirit. Our Father, who art in heaven, hallowed be thy name. Thy kingdom come, thy will be done on earth as it is in heaven.
1: Give us this day our daily bread, and forgive us our trespasses, as we forgive those who trespass against us. And lead us not into temptation, but deliver us from evil. Amen.
0: Hail Mary, full of grace, the Lord is with thee. Blessed art thou among women, and blessed is the fruit of thy womb, Jesus.
1: Holy Mary, Mother of God, pray for us sinners, now and at the hour of our death. Amen.
0: Hail Mary, full of grace, the Lord is with thee. Blessed art thou among women, and blessed is the fruit of thy womb, Jesus.
1: Holy Mary, Mother of God, pray for us sinners, now and at the hour of our death. Amen.
0: Hail Mary, full of grace, the Lord is with thee. Blessed art thou among women, and blessed is the fruit of thy womb, Jesus.
1: Holy Mary, Mother of God, pray for us sinners, now and at the hour of our death. Amen.
0: Hail Mary, full of grace, the Lord is with thee. Blessed art thou among women, and blessed is the fruit of thy womb, Jesus.
1: Holy Mary, Mother of God, pray for us sinners, now and at the hour of our death. Amen.
0: Hail Mary, full of grace, the Lord is with thee. Blessed art thou among women, and blessed is the fruit of thy womb, Jesus.
1: Holy Mary, Mother of God, pray for us sinners, now and at the hour of our death. Amen.
0: Hail Mary, full of grace, the Lord is with thee. Blessed art thou among women, and blessed is the fruit of thy womb, Jesus.
1: Holy Mary, Mother of God, pray for us sinners, now and at the hour of our death. Amen.
0: Hail Mary, full of grace, the Lord is with thee. Blessed art thou among women, and blessed is the fruit of thy womb, Jesus.
1: Holy Mary, Mother of God, pray for us sinners, now and at the hour of our death. Amen.
0: Hail Mary, full of grace, the Lord is with thee. Blessed art thou among women, and blessed is the fruit of thy womb, Jesus.
1: Holy Mary, Mother of God, pray for us sinners, now and at the hour of our death. Amen.
0: Hail Mary, full of grace, the Lord is with thee. Blessed art thou among women, and blessed is the fruit of thy womb, Jesus.
1: Holy Mary, Mother of God, pray for us sinners, now and at the hour of our death. Amen.
0: Hail Mary, full of grace, the Lord is with thee. Blessed art thou among women, and blessed is the fruit of thy womb, Jesus.
1: Holy Mary, Mother of God, pray for us sinners, now and at the hour of our death. Amen.
0: Glory be to the Father, and to the Son, and to the Holy Spirit.
1: As it was in the beginning, is now, and ever shall be, world without end. Amen. O my Jesus, forgive us our sins, save us from the fires of hell. Lead all souls to heaven, especially those most in need of thy mercy.
0: The fourth glorious mystery, the Assumption. Our Father, who art in heaven, hallowed be thy name. Thy kingdom come, thy will be done on earth as it is in heaven.
1: Give us this day our daily bread, and forgive us our trespasses, as we forgive those who trespass against us. And lead us not into temptation, but deliver us from evil. Amen.
0: Hail Mary, full of grace, the Lord is with thee. Blessed art thou among women, and blessed is the fruit of thy womb, Jesus.
1: Holy Mary, Mother of God, pray for us sinners, now and at the hour of our death. Amen.
0: Hail Mary, full of grace, the Lord is with thee. Blessed art thou among women, and blessed is the fruit of thy womb, Jesus.
1: Holy Mary, Mother of God, pray for us sinners, now and at the hour of our death. Amen.
0: Hail Mary, full of grace, the Lord is with thee. Blessed art thou among women, and blessed is the fruit of thy womb, Jesus.
1: Holy Mary, Mother of God, pray for us sinners, now and at the hour of our death. Amen.
0: Hail Mary, full of grace, the Lord is with thee. Blessed art thou among women, and blessed is the fruit of thy womb, Jesus.
1: Holy Mary, Mother of God, pray for us sinners, now and at the hour of our death. Amen.
0: Hail Mary, full of grace, the Lord is with thee. Blessed art thou among women, and blessed is the fruit of thy womb, Jesus.
1: Holy Mary, Mother of God, pray for us sinners, now and at the hour of our death. Amen.
0: Hail Mary, full of grace, the Lord is with thee. Blessed art thou among women, and blessed is the fruit of thy womb, Jesus.
1: Holy Mary, Mother of God, pray for us sinners, now and at the hour of our death. Amen.
0: Hail Mary, full of grace, the Lord is with thee. Blessed art thou among women, and blessed is the fruit of thy womb, Jesus.
1: Holy Mary, Mother of God, pray for us sinners, now and at the hour of our death. Amen.
0: Hail Mary, full of grace, the Lord is with thee. Blessed art thou among women, and blessed is the fruit of thy womb, Jesus.
1: Holy Mary, Mother of God, pray for us sinners, now and at the hour of our death. Amen.
0: Hail Mary, full of grace, the Lord is with thee. Blessed art thou among women, and blessed is the fruit of thy womb, Jesus.
1: Holy Mary, Mother of God, pray for us sinners, now and at the hour of our death. Amen.
0: Hail Mary, full of grace, the Lord is with thee. Blessed art thou among women, and blessed is the fruit of thy womb, Jesus.
1: Holy Mary, Mother of God, pray for us sinners, now and at the hour of our death. Amen.
0: Glory be to the Father, and to the Son, and to the Holy Spirit.
1: As it was in the beginning, is now, and ever shall be, world without end. Amen. O my Jesus, forgive us our sins, save us from the fires of hell. Lead all souls to heaven, especially those most in need of thy mercy.
0: The fifth glorious mystery, the Coronation. Our Father, who art in heaven, hallowed be thy name. Thy kingdom come, thy will be done on earth as it is in heaven.
1: Give us this day our daily bread, and forgive us our trespasses, as we forgive those who trespass against us. And lead us not into temptation, but deliver us from evil. Amen.
0: Hail Mary, full of grace, the Lord is with thee. Blessed art thou among women, and blessed is the fruit of thy womb, Jesus.
1: Holy Mary, Mother of God, pray for us sinners, now and at the hour of our death. Amen.
0: Hail Mary, full of grace, the Lord is with thee. Blessed art thou among women, and blessed is the fruit of thy womb, Jesus.
1: Holy Mary, Mother of God, pray for us sinners, now and at the hour of our death. Amen.
0: Hail Mary, full of grace, the Lord is with thee. Blessed art thou among women, and blessed is the fruit of thy womb, Jesus.
1: Holy Mary, Mother of God, pray for us sinners, now and at the hour of our death. Amen.
0: Hail Mary, full of grace, the Lord is with thee. Blessed art thou among women, and blessed is the fruit of thy womb, Jesus.
1: Holy Mary, Mother of God, pray for us sinners, now and at the hour of our death. Amen.
0: Hail Mary, full of grace, the Lord is with thee. Blessed art thou among women, and blessed is the fruit of thy womb, Jesus.
1: Holy Mary, Mother of God, pray for us sinners, now and at the hour of our death. Amen.
0: Hail Mary, full of grace, the Lord is with thee. Blessed art thou among women, and blessed is the fruit of thy womb, Jesus.
1: Holy Mary, Mother of God, pray for us sinners, now and at the hour of our death. Amen.
0: Hail Mary, full of grace, the Lord is with thee. Blessed art thou among women, and blessed is the fruit of thy womb, Jesus.
1: Holy Mary, Mother of God, pray for us sinners, now and at the hour of our death. Amen.
0: Hail Mary, full of grace, the Lord is with thee. Blessed art thou among women, and blessed is the fruit of thy womb, Jesus.
1: Holy Mary, Mother of God, pray for us sinners, now and at the hour of our death. Amen.
0: Hail Mary, full of grace, the Lord is with thee. Blessed art thou among women, and blessed is the fruit of thy womb, Jesus.
1: Holy Mary, Mother of God, pray for us sinners, now and at the hour of our death. Amen.
0: Hail Mary, full of grace, the Lord is with thee. Blessed art thou among women, and blessed is the fruit of thy womb, Jesus.
1: Holy Mary, Mother of God, pray for us sinners, now and at the hour of our death. Amen.
0: Glory be to the Father, and to the Son, and to the Holy Spirit.
1: As it was in the beginning, is now and ever shall be, world without end. Amen. O my Jesus, forgive us our sins, save us from the fires of hell, lead all souls to heaven, especially those most in need of thy mercy.
0: Hail, Holy Queen.
1: Mother of mercy, our life, our sweetness, and our hope. To thee do we cry, poor banished children.

Good evening, everyone. We'd like to take this opportunity to thank all of our bingo players out there this evening. We'll be going live shortly. In the meantime, we invite you to get yourself prepared for this evening's bingo. Good luck to all players. And again, thank you for joining us. We also would like to thank our bingo volunteers. 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

Thank you to the CJIS bingo players and volunteers for joining us on Wednesday evening. 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

Good evening, everyone. Just about 7:30, and welcome to the weekly license bingo. Maggie is out front. If you need information or if you get a bingo, call her on the 2790 or 2239, but don't leave a message on that line. We don't check the messages during bingo. So we're going to be starting out with the lucky seven tonight. That's your strip of three, and the card color is olive. And we're looking for one line, seven numbers or less, $130. If not, we'll continue on for that consolation prize of $100. Good luck, all bingo players out there tonight. First number, N37.

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Playing on your strip up three lucky seven cards. The color is olive. I-24.

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0: Oh,
1: bingo on I-28.
0: Okay, thanks, Maggie. We have a bingo on I-28, and that's the last number called. Bingo called in on I-28.

0: 11542. 11. One, one, five, four, two. B6.
1: Yep.
0: I-28.
1: Yep.
0: G-52.
1: Yep.
0: And O-66. Yep. Thank you. One lucky winner for this round. Congratulations, Teresa Driscoll. You just won $100, Teresa. Now you're going to switch over to your single card. And the card color is ice blue. We're looking for the block up 9. The block up 9, and that's for $100. On your single dollar card, ice blue is the color. Good luck to you all. First number is I-25. I-25.

B13. B13. You're on your single ice blue card, playing $400, and the format is the block off 9. 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

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Black of nine on your single ice blue card for $100. I-24. I-24.

I-22. I-22. Still looking for the block of nine. N-45. 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

0: 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B11.
1: Bingo on 45.
0: Thank you, Maggie. Bingo on N45, G52, and B11, no good. Bingo on N45, 52, and 11, no good for this round.

21657. Two bottoms or? Well, it doesn't matter. We'll find it, my dear. 216. 21657. Here we go. Before and one. 16 and 29. B3. 13. I-22. And 25. There we be. One lucky winner for this round. Congratulations to Stephen Galisho. You've just won $100, Stephen. And a reminder for the ones playing outside or whatever you prefer to pick up your prize, you can send us your card number, take a picture of your card, send it in Messenger, and give us your email or your banking. Give us the information with your card, and we'll be able to transfer your funds. Now, we're going to go on to the sheets, and we have to do a draw for the Loony Ball, in which the pot sits at $315. So if you're lucky enough in getting a bingo on the Loony Ball, you get $315 plus the what's the value of the round you're playing for. So now just jot this down. Your Loony Ball number is G48. Don't put it on. G48 is the Loony Ball tonight going back in the machine. So good luck, bingo players. 063, one line, $100. 063, that's on your sheets.

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1: Bingo on 26.
0: Thank you, Maggie. Bingo on I-26. N39, no good. Bingo on I-26. CJ, yes, hello. Okay. I'll have the card number, please. 10179. Perfect, thank you. Okay, bye-bye. One, zero. I got one here, Maggie.
1: Is that one on 26 too?
0: Huh? 26, I guess.
1: Oh, okay.
0: I suppose. 10179 10179 10 0 0 1 0 1 B10 26 52 and 62. And the next one, 12118, eh? 12

be 10, yep. 26, yep. 52, yep. and 62. Yep. Thank you. Two lucky winners for this round. Congratulations to Marilyn Cedroni and June Galibois. Ladies, $50 each. Congratulations. Now, round two, we're looking for the letter X, and that's for a $100 amount. Your prize is $100. Good luck to you all. Letter X. First number, I-21.

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